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2: Partly cloudy, comfy tonight with the low dropping down to 56. Partly sunny, warmer and less humid. A beautiful day for us on Friday with the high of 81. Mostly cloudy, humid, few showers around, maybe a thunderstorm Saturday. Not as warm at the high 76. Sunday, we'll have a mix of sun and clouds, couple of showers and a thunderstorm, a high of 80. Then it's sunny to partly cloudy, pleasant and less humid to kick off the new week Monday with a high of 78. AccuWeather anytime at WILQ.com. I'm meteorologist Jason Caterina.
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Gretchen Wilson here for the party on WIOQ. 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Little League World Series going on. 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

0: 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Yeah, we've all been, I mean, we all got a little bit of country in us, right? Some of us got a lot more than others. 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
8: Partly cloudy, comfy tonight with the low dropping down to 56. Partly sunny, warmer and less humid. A beautiful day for us on Friday with a high of 81. Mostly cloudy, humid, few showers around, maybe a thunderstorm Saturday. Not as warm at the high 76. Sunday, we'll have a mix of sun and clouds, a couple of showers and a thunderstorm, a high of 80. Then it's sunny to partly cloudy, pleasant and less humid to kick off the new week Monday with a high of 78. AccuWeather anytime at WILQ.com. I'm meteorologist Jason Catarina.

Country 105.1 WIOQ. Don't miss Eric Spencer in the Up All Night show. Kicks off at midnight. Some crazy stories. He will tell them to you. Just listen. Right now, Florida Georgia Line.

keeping it country all the time. We all got drinking problems. 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

0: Sugarland on Country 105.1 WILQ. Well, the Bloomsburg Fair, the 171st Bloomsburg Fair. Yeah, it's been going on for a long time. Kicks off next month of September 25th, and it runs through October 3rd. They got some great grandstand shows this year. Kicks off with Nate Smith. That show's on Friday, September 25th. You got Tommy James and Shondells on the 27th. You have Icon and Idol, Sammy Kershaw and Aaron Tippin on Tuesday, the 29th. But there's something there for everyone, you know, different genres and whatnot. But, you know, you decide for yourself, but you can get the tickets and all the details about the Bloomsburg Fair at bloomsburgfair.com.
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Country 105.1 WILQ. Kelly, along with you on this Thursday evening. Hope you're having a good one out there. You ready for the weekend? I'm ready for the weekend. Here's Chris Stapleton.

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1: 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It's happening on Wednesday, September 2nd at Journey Bank Ballpark. The Crosscutters are going to battle the second half champion for the title with first pitch at 6:35. 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
10: WILQ AccuWeather.
11: Partly cloudy, comfy tonight with the low dropping down to 56. Partly sunny, warmer, and less humid. A beautiful day for us on Friday with a high of 81. Mostly cloudy, humid, few showers around, maybe a thunderstorm Saturday. Not as warm at the high 76. Sunday, we'll have a mix of sun and clouds, couple of showers and a thunderstorm, a high of 80. Then it's sunny to partly cloudy, pleasant, and less humid to kick off the new week Monday with a high of 78. AccuWeather anytime at WILQ.com. I'm meteorologist Jason Caterina.
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Music from Blake Shelton on Country 105.1 WILQ. Don't forget to start your day with Carrie's Corner tomorrow morning anytime after 5. Sean will be here. And also Barbara Evans filling in for Freddie tomorrow on the news. Show up local news and Sean will give you national news, entertainment news, some sports news, and a lot of other stuff. So don't miss it. Here's Lady A.

0: With the Biebs. You can't forget about Justin Bieber. You got to throw him in there. It's 10,000 hours on Country 105.1 WILQ. So I told you today's National Bacon Day, Bacon Lovers Day, and I'm reading here that people are, they're turning discarded banana peels into meatless bacon and pulled pork. The peels, they're cleaned and marinated, and they're cooked to taste like crispy bacon or tender pulled pork. And people are posting pics of their banana peel bacon online. Listen, there's no way it tastes like bacon. There's just no way it tastes like bacon. If you're going to eat bacon, just eat bacon, you know? Quit trying to make stuff that tastes like it. Just eat it. I know I want the real thing if I'm going to have it. I just try to do it in moderation.
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7: AccuWeather. Partly cloudy, comfy tonight with the low dropping down to 56. Partly sunny, warmer, and less humid. A beautiful day for us on Friday with the high of 81. Mostly cloudy, humid, few showers around, maybe a thunderstorm Saturday. Not as warm with the high 76. Sunday, we'll have a mix of sun and clouds, a couple of showers and a thunderstorm, a high of 80. Then it's sunny to partly cloudy, pleasant, and less humid to kick off the new week Monday with a high of 78. AccuWeather anytime at WILQ.com. I'm meteorologist Jason Caterina.

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Alan Jackson on WIOQ. So Emma Langley, she recently got a tattoo to honor her late grandmother. It's a small bird. It's on her forearm. Oh, that's so nice. I love some tats. Here she is. Warmth for the wind.

0: Country 105.1 WILQ, music from Jacob Hackworth. So a big slew of the kids went back to the classroom today. They have Central Columbia, Danville went back, Jersey Shore, Montgomery, Northeast Bradford, Sullivan County, and Troy. All those kids went back to the classroom, so good for them. And let's see, who do we have going back next? That was today. Coming up on Monday, you have Athens and Warrior Run. Then a lot of them go back at the end of the month, and everybody's back in the classroom, I think, after Labor Day, you know? September 1st, you got Williamsport going back. You got Mentorsville. They are like the last ones to go back to the classroom in the area. And they go back September 8th. Hey, you know what? Go get it, kids. Make it the best year ever. 2026, the best back-to-school year ever. You can do it.
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Bailey Zimmerman, Chevy Silverado on WILQ. My husband used to have a Chevy Silverado. Traded it in. Now he has a Titan. I miss the Silverado. There's just something about it. Lots of room. Lots of room in that Silverado. Brooks and Dunn right now. Ain't nothing about you.

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0: Holmes on WIOQ. So I'm reading this story about Kenny Chesney, a California woman who lost more than $300,000 to scammers impersonating Kenny Chesney, trying to make the real country star pay for her losses. But a court has rejected her case. So her name was Patricia. She said someone posing as Kenny Chesney convinced her to loan him and another person more than $300,000. When she didn't get the money back, she sued Chesney, arguing that he knew people were impersonating him online and had a duty to warn and protect fans from scams. That's not true. So, there you go. An unknown Chesney employee may have secretly provided the scammers with information about his music business, but he had no legal duty to protect the woman from someone impersonating him. I wonder if he would help, though, because he seems like a heck of a guy. Maybe if she somehow got in touch with him, he would help her, and I don't know. Things like that happen all the time, right? You could try.
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9: Partly cloudy, comfy tonight with the low dropping down to 56. Partly sunny, warmer, and less humid. A beautiful day for us on Friday with a high of 81. Mostly cloudy, humid, few showers around, maybe a thunderstorm Saturday. Not as warm at the high 76. Sunday, we'll have a mix of sun and clouds, couple of showers and a thunderstorm, a high of 80. Then it's sunny to partly cloudy, pleasant, and less humid to kick off the new week Monday with a high of 78. AccuWeather anytime at WIOQ.com. I'm meteorologist Jason Catarina.
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Country 105.1 WIOQ. Well, Kenny Chesney, you're loaded, making lots of money. Maybe you can help this woman out in California. Lots of money to scammers impersonating you. Come on. You got some money. Here he is. It's Carry On. That's what he would say.

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0: 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So have you heard by now, Dwight Yoakam, he's coming to the Journey Bank Community Arts Center. Well, if you haven't heard, he is. He's coming Saturday, September 26th. And you can win your way in by listening to us, of course, but you can also get more information about other shows, too, coming to the Arts Center. 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
7: Partly cloudy, comfy tonight with the low dropping down to 56. Partly sunny, warmer, and less humid. A beautiful day for us on Friday with a high of 81. Mostly cloudy, humid, few showers around, maybe a thunderstorm Saturday. Not as warm at the high 76. Sunday, we'll have a mix of sun and clouds, a couple of showers and a thunderstorm, a high of 80. Then it's sunny to partly cloudy, pleasant, and less humid to kick off the new week Monday with a high of 78. AccuWeather anytime at WIOQ.com. I'm meteorologist Jason Catarina.

and more on Country 105.1 WILQ. Don't miss Eric Spencer and the Up All Night Show coming up at midnight. He has some good tunes if you work a third shift, you can't sleep, and he has some wacky stories, too. Here's Justin Moore and Priscilla Block.

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0: Gabby Barrett, the good ones on WILQ. Hey, be one of the good ones and give some blood to help out the Red Cross. They are in desperate need. Blood is in a high demand and donations have fallen short over the past few months. The shortage is serious for platelets, type O positive and B negative. So if you're able, head to a Red Cross blood drive near you. And some coming up, we have one next Wednesday, noon to 5:30 at the Masonic Lodge at 28 Brummer Pond Road in Muncie. Next Friday, Trout Run Fire Hall, just off Route 14. They're going to be having a blood drive there. And you can find out where there are other ones, too. 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And you can also set up your appointment to donate blood so you don't have to go there and wait in line or wait around. You can set up that appointment so you're good to go. And you can just go to blood or redcrossblood.org.
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1: Country 105.1 WILQ with Cody Johnson. Well, the MLB Championship game is happening September 2nd at Journey Bank Ballpark. And the Crosscutters, man, go out and cheer them on. They're battling the second half champion for that title. 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
9: Partly cloudy, comfy tonight with the low dropping down to 56. Partly sunny, warmer, and less humid. A beautiful day for us on Friday with a high of 81. Mostly cloudy, humid, few showers around, maybe a thunderstorm Saturday. Not as warm at the high 76. Sunday, we'll have a mix of sun and clouds, couple of showers and a thunderstorm, a high of 80. Then it's sunny to partly cloudy, pleasant, and less humid to kick off the new week Monday with a high of 78. AccuWeather anytime at WILQ.com. I'm meteorologist Jason Caterina.
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That's Dierks Bentley. Come a little closer on WIOQ. No, this is my space. That's your space. I'm good. Yeah. Zach John King right now. Get to drinking on WIOQ.

0: Little Texas, you got to kick a little on WILQ. Hey, don't forget to listen to Ted Bennett. There's a song you want to hear. He'll play it back for you. 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Let him know what you want to hear for the All Request Lunch Hour. 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You can get it in that way, or you can even call them on the studio line. And as you catch all your country favorites, so between noon and one, you could possibly win lunch for two to Subway, plus two tickets for the races at the Clinton County Speedway from WILQ.
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9: Partly cloudy, comfy tonight with the low dropping down to 56. Partly sunny, warmer, and less humid. A beautiful day for us on Friday with the high of 81. Mostly cloudy, humid, few showers around, maybe a thunderstorm Saturday. Not as warm at the high 76. Sunday, we'll have a mix of sun and clouds, a couple of showers and a thunderstorm, a high of 80. Then it's sunny to partly cloudy, pleasant, and less humid to kick off the new week Monday with a high of 78. AccuWeather anytime at WILQ.com. I'm meteorologist Jason Caterina.

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0: Kenny Chesney on Country 105.1 WILQ. Well, we are welcoming the world officially next Friday with the 15th annual Williamsport Welcomes the World Street Festival in downtown Williamsport, and it runs from 5 till 9 o'clock. And all the fans, the families, the whole community come together, and we welcome the teams, visitors, and all the excitement that's happening with the Little League World Series right now. 5:30, 6:30, get that autograph from Hall of Fame inductee and Atlanta Braves great Andrew Jones. He's going to be there signing autographs, and there's going to be live music, a kids zone, plus food trucks are going to be there, so don't miss out on that. It's a night of fun food and festivities that you don't want to miss. The 15th annual Williamsport Welcomes the World Street Festival next Friday, 5 till 9.
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Here's Thomas Rhett. It was the

0: Country 105.1 WILQ. That's going to do it for me. Wrap things up for me on this Thursday night. I am out of here, but Eric Spencer, he's up next with the Up All Night show. And if you are up all night, you got to work third shift. Keep it tuned. He has some great tunes coming your way and some stories. He likes to tell some of those crazy, wacky stories. Yeah, you'll hear them between now and tomorrow morning at 5 when Carrie's Corner gets underway. Sean Moses in. He'll be here bright and early tomorrow. And Barbara Evans doing duties on news tomorrow as Freddie is off. She has a long weekend. She has off tomorrow on Monday. So Barbara will be filling in for her on news. It'll be the weekend. It'll be Friday. I'll talk to you again anytime tomorrow night after 7.
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We are making it easy on your Friday. That's after a very wet Thursday. It's Jason Aldean, Country 105.1 WILQ. Good evening, Susquehanna Valley. Eric Spencer here with you at the Up All Night Show. Hope your night's going good. Coming up today, we'll have Tiny Words, a spelling mistake, and $3,200 on the news. Keep the show going now with Josh Ross.

0: Hands up, Jelly Roll Country 105.1 WILQ. For this woman to write this many words on a post-it note, she must have really tiny, tiny hands or very small handwriting. UPI says a Dubai woman recently broke a Guinness World Record by writing 150 different words on a single sticky note. The woman chose short words to fit the space. When you say short words, was like dog, cat, bat, sat, stuff like that? Who knows? She says, since childhood, I've watched Guinness World Records and always dreamed of being part of it. Seeing some people achieve these records inspire me deeply. And one day, the idea clicked. I decided to take the leap and apply. Wonder if when you applied, you used that very little itty-bitty tiny writing on the application. But congratulations, that's pretty cool. 150 words on a little post-it note. I might have to try it. Now, it doesn't say both sides, so I'm guessing it's just one side. I'm kind of curious if I could do the same thing with small words like cat, dog, bat, sat, stuff like that. Coming up, Luke Bryan, Jordan Davis, Toby Keith, and your AccuWeather forecast.
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Speaking about roller coasters, Prince Harry and Meghan Markle are moving back to the United Kingdom with their children after 6 years in California. How odd is that going to be, moving back in with the king? It's Taylor Swift here. It's cute.

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If you're in town for Little League World Series, hopefully you stick around. Stay for next Friday as Williamsport welcomes the World Street Festival in downtown Williamsport. We hope to see you there. It's Morgan Wallen here at the Q.

0: Worth Your Wild, Russell Dickerson, Country 105.1 WILQ. 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Coming up tomorrow, there's going to be a car show that benefits the Wounded Warriors happening at the White Deer Community Park and 992 White Deer Pike in New Columbia. Gets underway at 10 a.m. with awards being awarded at 3 p.m. It's Union County's largest car show. There'll be awards, chicken barbecue, craft vendors, and all rides are welcome to participate. Q cares about Susquehanna Valley and you.
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Love and Life the American Way with the Pledge of Allegiance. This morning at 7 with Sean down at Carey's Corner. It's brought to you by National Sporting Companies in Jersey Shore, Williamsport, Allowan State College, your country 1051-WILQ. Good evening again, TGIF. Eric Spencer here with you at the Up All Night Show. Hope your night's still going good. He's all over the road. It's Easton Corbett.

0: Chris Cagle, what kind of gone? Country 105.1 WILQ. And I know what kind of gone I'm talking about. The kind of gone where you might miss out on the 2026 WILQ baseball pin with the Q Rooster. Yes, presented by Wendy's. They've been out here in the Susquehanna Valley since last Monday, August 10th. So hopefully you have yours since Lowly World Series is in town. But if you don't, you need to get yours now. 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

They were both beautiful and broke on the Two Broke Girls, but now Beth Bears will guest star in the third season of ABC's Shifting Gears, reuniting with her former co-star, Kat Dennings. Bears will play Dr. Johnson, emergency room doctor, treating Dennings' character Riley for a back injury.

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You know what? You could get a $50 Coast Tire gift certificate this morning with Sean down at Carey's Corner at 7:45 with the Coast Tour Challenge here, Country 105.1 WILQ. Yeah.

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0: New from Tyler Hubbard, Land Country 105.1 WILQ. Got a Q-tip for you. 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

Coming up later today, we'll have scores from Loménie Stadium and Volunteer Stadium from the baseball games. It's brought to you by Roan's Transfer and Storage in Williamsport. The name you remember is the name you trust. Good evening, TGIF. Eric Spencer here with you, the Up All Night Show at Country 105.1 WILQ. Hope your night's still going good. He's getting back in the saddle. It's Luke Combs.

0: Change My Mind, Riley Green, Country 105.1 WILQ. Well, here in the Q Laboratory, the scientists and researchers don't want to change your mind, but they want to inform your mind. That's why we grab our lab coats and safety goggles every night and head to the lab for the nightly stupid surveys and studies. And tonight, it's all about bacon. Yes, yesterday was National Bacon Day, and a survey by Smithfield Culinary reveals that 71% of diners believed everything tastes better with bacon. Other findings include 57% of diners would eat bacon every day if they could. I don't think I could do it every day. Probably at least once a week with a good BLT. 55% of diners can't resist ordering bacon when dining out. 56% of diners see bacon as a key ingredient in dishes. I can see that, depending on what you're having. And 69% of diners consider bacon a side dish that pairs well with other foods. I don't see it as a side dish, because bacon to me is the meat. So especially if you're going out for breakfast, you know, you have bacon and sausage and all that. But I consider bacon as the meat and not a side dish. Count up Billy Currington, Dylan Scott, Jody Messina, and your AccuWeather forecast.
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Well, if you're a fan of Yellowstone, this might hurt you. Taylor Sheridan, the creator of Yellowstone, confirmed the cancellation of the 6666 spinoff, deciding not to fictionalize the real-life Four Sixes Ranch in Texas, which he owns and is trying to preserve. You go, Taylor Sheridan. We got Parker McCollum now. It's killing me. Right here, Country 105.1 WILQ with all your country favorites.

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0: Good time, Alan Jackson, Country 105.1 WILQ. This Q-tip sounds like it's going to be a good time. It's brought to you by the delightfully delicious chocolate-covered Oreos and Lang's Chocolates on Pine Street in downtown Williamsport. 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

0: say so. Say so, Dan Shay, Country 105.1 WILQ. Now, here I am. I'm curious now. I am a whore. I like to write, okay? You know, part of my job here at one point of Backyard Broadcasting was copywriter. However, as I write, I realize I am not a good speller. And apparently for this job, you needed to be a good speller. The New York Post says an embarrassing typo was recently discovered on a Denver, Colorado street sign shortly after it was put up. The sign read, California Street, C-A-L-I-F-O-R-I-N-A Street. But it's not California, it's Californarina. Instead of California, C-A-L-I-F-O-R-N-I-A. It was removed a day later and was replaced. The sign cost more than $300 to remake, but the city says it will not be charged for the mistake. One social media user joked, California, meet Colorado. Colorado with C-O-L-O-R-O-A-D. Color Road, something like that. Yes, somewhere along the line, somebody did spell California wrong. I totally get that. I understand that because, you know, I typed it out and probably went to print and everything else. But some point, somewhere should have been like quality control and realize, yo, dog, that's spelled wrong. Or even the people putting it up. Yo, dog, that's spelled wrong. Multiple people failed in this situation. Not just a person who typed it. Coming up, Randy Houser, Chris Stapleton, Lone Star, and your AccuWeather forecast.
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Well, he's not going to be running out of money anytime soon. The Daily Mail says Johnny Depp could earn a $22.5 million pay rate to reprise his Pirates of the Caribbean role as Jack Sparrow. I would do it for that much money, and maybe more. It's John Morgan now here. Cute.

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don't think they're going to have any chicken this weekend. Maybe some lobster. Yeah, the NASCAR Cup Series heads to New Hampshire this weekend for the Dollar Tree 301. Coverage starts Sunday afternoon at 2 over at our sister station, the Twin Valleys Talk Radio Network. It's Meg Moroney here with Q.

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0: Liar, liar, pants on fire. Jackson Dean, Country 105.1 WILQ. Can't lie about this Q-tip. 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Coming up tomorrow over in Montgomery, they'll be hosting an open-air book fair from 10 to 1 at 119 First Street in Montgomery. 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There'll be some crafts, raffle baskets, food vendors, Princess Story Time, a blind date with a book, and a used book sale as well. For more information, check out their website at maplpa.org. 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

0: She's country. Jason Aldean, country 105.1 WILQ. For this woman, I'm not sure if she's country or not, but she is definitely in deep, deep trouble. A Florida woman accused of scamming a senior citizen allegedly tried to take some of the evidence with her to jail. Well, she tucked it up inside her body to do so. Find out where. Police say 31-year-old Monique Love Turnbull, yes, with the middle name of Love, you think she'd be cute and adorable, but alas, she's not. Turnbull posed as a bank representative, went to an elderly person's home, and claimed their account had been compromised so she could take their bank card. Deputies later pulled her over and arrested her. But once she got to jail, authorities say they discovered $3,200 rolled up inside and hidden in her vajayjay. Yes, ladies and gentlemen, boys and girls, it's back-to-back nights with stories of people sticking something in their vajayjay. Last night was a wine bottle. Here's tonight, $3,200. Oh, my. She's now facing several felony charges, including bringing contraband into a correctional facility, and is being held on a $500,000 bond. I think she's just a little short with that $3,200. And the sheriff's office add one final warning. The money is being held as evidence for now, but quote-unquote, at some point the cash will be back in public circulation. At least last night, they destroyed the wine bottle because of quote-unquote biohazardness. You think they'd be doing the same with this? No. As I said last night, at least maybe we know that woman's vajayjay was biohazard. This one, not so much. And only my theory on this, only it's not biohazard, is because her middle name is Love. Count up Luke Combs, Garth Brooks, Elle Langley, and Riley Green, and your AccuWeather forecast.
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0: Coming up this afternoon, one last time, Mark Mack's going to give you a chance to win with the Fairway Friday giveaway here at Country 105.1 WILQ.
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0: Blues. Ashley Cook, Country 105.1 WILQ. Well, ladies and gentlemen, boys and girls, it's that time of the morning. Time for me to get up on out of here and make way for Sean down at Carrie's Corner. I could get my weekend kicked off. But don't worry, I'll be back here Sunday into Monday here at Country 105.1 WILQ. You, yeah, you out there. Have a good morning, have a great day, and have an awesome weekend.
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8: Some areas of dense fog early, otherwise partly sunny today. Will be a warmer afternoon, a high of 81. Clear to partly cloudy and comfortable tonight, low 58. Then more humid into tomorrow with intervals of clouds and sunshine. There will be a couple of showers around, a high of 77. Times of clouds and sun on Sunday with a chance for a shower or thunderstorm. High temperature Sunday, 77 degrees. And partly sunny, maybe a shower into Monday, while the high temperature around 75 degrees. AccuWeather anytime at WILQ.com. I'm meteorologist Brian Thompson.
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4: WILQ, AccuWeather. Good morning. Here's your exclusive Susquehanna Valley Farm forecast. We will see some sunshine today in the wake of some of that heavy rain we saw yesterday. Some dense fog around early, and it will be a warmer afternoon as temperatures get up to near 80 this afternoon. We'll have a mostly clear to partly cloudy sky tonight, and then more clouds mixing in for tomorrow. We'll start to see a couple of showers as we head through the day tomorrow, but it's not going to be raining all the time. Still some showers around tomorrow night, and there might be a shower or thunderstorm even into Sunday as well, although a lot of the day Sunday may end up dry. So as we head through today, we'll have a partly sunny sky, again some dense fog this morning, and turning out warmer this afternoon with some of that sunshine, a high of 81. We'll have a few clouds tonight, low 58. Intervals of clouds and sunshine tomorrow, a humid day with a couple of showers. High temperature tomorrow, 77. Still could have a thunder shower around on Sunday with times of clouds and sun. High temperature Sunday around 77 degrees. So as we look at sunshine today, about 10 to 12 hours of sun today, 6 to 8 hours of sun tomorrow and Sunday. Average relative humidity around 50% today, 85 to 95% tonight, 70% tomorrow, and near 60% on Sunday. Wind today becoming northeast, then southeast at 4 to 8 miles per hour. Calm tonight. The southeast breeze at 6 to 12 miles per hour tomorrow, and Sunday the wind will become west at 5 to 10 miles per hour. Drying very good today, then fair tomorrow and Sunday. No rain expected today and tonight. Will be the potential for a tenth to a quarter of an inch of rain Saturday and similar amounts into Sunday. AccuWeather anytime at WILQ.com. I'm meteorologist Brian Thompson.
5: Brian, thanks very much. We are live at 525 and a little cooler this morning compared to yesterday. And watch out for that fog. That fog advisory is in effect until 10 a.m. Mostly cloudy and 54 at Carey's Corner. Pat yourself on the back. You made it to Friday. And Bailey Zimmerman.

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2: Good morning. Here's your exclusive Susquehanna Valley Farm forecast. We will see some sunshine today in the wake of some of that heavy rain we saw yesterday. Some dense fog around early, and it will be a warmer afternoon as temperatures get up to near 80 this afternoon. We'll have a mostly clear to partly cloudy sky tonight, and then more clouds mixing in for tomorrow. We'll start to see a couple of showers as we get through the day tomorrow, but it's not going to be raining all the time. Still some showers around tomorrow night, and there might be a shower or thunderstorm even into Sunday as well. Although a lot of the day Sunday may end up dry. So as we head through today, we'll have a partly sunny sky, again some dense fog this morning, and turning out warmer this afternoon with some of that sunshine, a high of 81. We'll have a few clouds tonight, low 58. Intervals of clouds and sunshine tomorrow, a humid day with a couple of showers. High temperature tomorrow, 77. Still could have a thunder shower around on Sunday with times of clouds and sun. High temperature Sunday around 77 degrees. So as we look at sunshine today, about 10 to 12 hours of sun today, 6 to 8 hours of sun tomorrow and Sunday. Average relative humidity around 50% today, 85 to 95% tonight, 70% tomorrow, and near 60% on Sunday. Wind today becoming northeast, then southeast at 4 to 8 miles per hour. Calm tonight, the southeast breeze at 6 to 12 miles per hour tomorrow, and Sunday the wind will become west at 5 to 10 miles per hour. Drying very good today, then fair tomorrow and Sunday. No rain expected today and tonight. There will be the potential for a tenth to a quarter of an inch of rain Saturday and similar amounts into Sunday. AccuWeather anytime at WILQ.com. I'm meteorologist Brian Thompson.
3: Brian, thanks. Watch out for that fog as the fog advisory is in effect until 10 this morning. And we're got a little cooler start here compared to yesterday morning. We're at Double Nichols 55 and Dustin Lynch and Easy to Love at Carrie's Corner.

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11: 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You made it. 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At the intersection of information and entertainment to get your day underway, get you into the weekend. Sean Carey, hello. Humbled to be with you. Already starting her weekend, getting a four-day weekend. Freddie Hammer. She did not mail it in yesterday. She did not have one foot out the door. Another person we don't have to worry about mailing it in and having one foot out the door, Barbara Evans. Hello.
12: Hello. How are you?
11: It's always great to see you.
12: It's good to be here.
11: Thank you for taking care of things. A corner sitting for me last week.
12: Aw, it was nice sitting on your corner. except for the strange guy who kept coming around going, hey, lady.
11: It's not the Garden Paradise, but it had to do, right?
12: Well, it was a pleasure to be with everybody early in the morning, and I'm glad you got some time off.
11: Yes, we did. Yep. Got in the garage, took care of some things, and we're all set. Yep, for the car and other stuff. Not just the car. Fresh roasted coffee. Yep, you took advantage of the fresh roasted coffee.
12: I did.
11: Getting up early last
12: week. The FRC...
11: Medium,
12: and okay. Also the Columbia are my favorites.
11: I went with, this morning, appropriate, since we got a fog advisory till 10, we went with the fog kicker this morning. 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All right, a couple seconds here away from 6. And we'll get you a Coast to Work challenge this morning before 8. Of course, with it being Friday, 9 a.m., Barbara will fling the dart for the birthday anniversary prize pack of the week. Okay.
12: Yeah, it was just the other day I felt like that I was on your end of the things and Freddie was flinging the dart. So I've been on both ends of the dart.
11: Okay. Well, you're back to flinging this morning. Okay.
12: It's okay with me.
11: All right. You got the anchor desk covered today and for Monday morning too for Freddie. So what do we got in the headlines to keep us in the loop?
12: Well, you know, it's not unusual to have a car chase in the news, but today's big story involves a car that only had 3 tires, and also rural Pennsylvanians concerned about health care. All coming up after Fox News.
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2: News. I'm Ted Lindner. A charter aircraft carrying 8 people crashed at a remote radar site in western Alaska Thursday, killing all on board, according to the U.S. military. The crash happening at Cape Newenham Long-Range Radar Site Airport, about 450 miles west of Anchorage. And they have a long sail ahead of them, but those aboard the USS Abraham Lincoln are heading home after being at sea since late last year.
3: American sailors aboard the USS Abraham Lincoln are finally starting a 13,000-mile, month-long journey back home to San Diego. They're being replaced in the Arabian Sea by the USS George Washington after a deployment that lasted 9 months instead of an expected 6, leading to complaints about quality of life and food aboard. This is happening as the Iran war enters a new phase. And that might mean no more big bombs.
2: Fox's Peter Doocy. The president says the U.S. is launching an economic war against Iran. 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
12: Good morning. It is shortly after 6. I'm Barbara Evans for Freddie Hammer with WILQ News Update. A Cambria County man wanted on 3 warrants was seriously injured after state police say he fled troopers in Bradford County while driving a vehicle with only 3 tires. Police say 31-year-old Dakota Seth Bailey sped away from a church parking lot in Troy Wednesday afternoon, then lost control on Orchard Hill Road and crashed, partially ejecting him from the vehicle. Troopers provided first aid before Bailey was taken to Troy Hospital and later flown to another hospital with suspected severe injuries. The troopers involved have been put on administrative leave under state police policy. A 19-year-old Canton man is jailed on $100,000 bail after he allegedly threatened his girlfriend through Snapchat and text messages. State police say Michael James Bailey sent the underage girl 2 photos of an AR-15 along with a message saying he would find her. Police say Bailey admitted sending the photos and message, and officers recovered the AR-15 from his truck. Bailey is charged with terroristic threats and harassment. Both charges were waived for court at a preliminary August 5th hearing. He remains in the Bradford County Prison. Rural Pennsylvania communities are facing growing concerns over access to health care, especially as new Medicaid work requirements are set to take effect in 2027. Areas of Pennsylvania already include a maternity care desert where hospitals lack delivery services or maternity providers. Rural areas also have far fewer primary care doctors than urban communities. Advocates warn that losing insurance coverage could force more patients to delay treatment, putting added financial pressure on rural hospitals and nonprofit healthcare providers. Baseball legend Steve Garvey shared stories from his career and childhood during the Grand Slam breakfast in Williamsport. Garvey, making a 7th visit to the Little League World Series, recalled serving as a Brooklyn Dodgers bat boy and learning from stars including Jackie Robinson. The former National League MVP and 10-time All-Star also reflected on the importance of Little League fundamentals and paid tribute to former Dodgers teammate Tommy John, who died this week at age 83. And in Sports Q, Little League action or lack of action yesterday. This report brought to you from Roan's Transfer and Storage, 2100 Whitney Road in Williamsport. The name you remember is the name you trust. Heavy rains yesterday postponed all of the games in the Little League World Series in Williamsport. So taking yesterday's games and adding them today, we've got 8 games lined up. Australia versus Mexico will be the kickoff game at 9 a.m. And also concurrently happening is Great Lakes versus Mountain at 9 a.m. Games all throughout the day. And capping off with the big finale of the day, Mid-Atlantic versus Metro at 7 p.m. That PA team for Mid-Atlantic is from Westchester, Pennsylvania. And last night it was the Crosscutters over the Virginia Black Bears 6-4.
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9: After starting off with some dense fog in many areas this morning, we'll have a partly sunny sky and a warmer afternoon today, a high of 81. Clear to partly cloudy tonight, low 58. Humid tomorrow with intervals of clouds and sun, a high of 77. And times of clouds and sunshine Sunday with a chance for a thundershower. High temperature around 77 Sunday. Into Monday, a partly sunny sky. There still will be the risk for a shower in some spots Monday with a high around 75. AccuWeather anytime at WILQ.com. Now, meteorologist Brian Thompson.
11: Dense fog advisory in effect till 10 this morning. We're mostly cloudy and 56 at Carey's Corner. And oh, baby, it's Friday.
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0: Country 105.1 WILQ, Glenn Frey in front of that Eagles Classic and 6:16, and that's the sunrise we get this morning. Clouds are hanging tough. Also, we got a dense fog advisory. That's in play till 10, so that could slow you down a little bit this morning, so keep that in mind. And at least it feels a lot less humid this morning after the soaking rain yesterday. Kind of refreshing compared to yesterday. We've been going back and forth. One morning kind of cool, other morning kind of uncomfy. So we're on the cool side this morning. 55 double nickels at WILQ before we get to a high back in the 80s today. Find out how the weather will be for the weekend. Meteorologist Brian Thompson taking care of things for Joe Lundberg, who's on vacation this week. So Brian on in about 15 minutes. Cary Chronicles for this day, August the 21st, 233rd day of the year. And we've got 132 to go till 2027. Today, National Senior Citizens Day. Also, National Fantasy Football Draft Day. So if you're on a fantasy football team, a good luck to your team this year. Only pick winners. Only pick keep away from the bench warmers, all right? And don't pick too many players that have bye weeks at the same time. I learned that the hard way. It's also National Sweet Tea Day. 17 days left until Labor Day. 71 days left until Halloween. 97 days left until Thanksgiving, and 126 days left until Christmas. On this date, 1888, the adding machine is patented. 1897, Oldsmobile starting production as a General Motors Corporation division here in America. 1911, the Mona Lisa was stolen by an employee at the Louvre in Paris, France. 1938, he was born this day in 38, Kenny Rogers, and of course we remember him as the gambler.
1: It's my money.
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1: It's my money.
3: You're not leaving, Hawks. We keep playing.
1: That wasn't the deal.
3: We keep playing.
1: For how long, Mr. Stobridge? Until you finally win?
4: The man won fair, Mr. Stobridge. Let it go. Hawks, another time.
0: Okay, the one and only Kenny Rogers from The Gambler. 1959, today this day, Hawaii became our

0: 20th U.S. state. 1961, Patsy Cline recorded the Willie Nelson song Crazy. 1987, the movie Dirty Dancing with Patrick Swayze and Jennifer Grey premieres. Nobody puts baby in a corner. 1994, DNA testing linking O.J. Simpson to the murder of Nicole Brown Simpson and Ron Goldman, even though he continued his trek and nationwide quest to find, quote-unquote, the real killers. 2007, Barnes & Noble refused to stock O.J.'s book, If I Did It. How ironic, we ran them back-to-back. And in 2024, 2 years ago today, actor John Amos, remember him as Gordy the Weatherman on the Mary Tyler Moore Show and, of course, the dad in Good Times, passed away this day in 24. Celebrity birthdays for today, Kim Cattrall, remember her from the movie Mannequin, 1987. Also Samantha from Sex and the City, and also was in the Porky's movies. She's 70 today. Harry Smith, TV host and journalist from NBC News, is 75. James Burton, he was a guitarist for many years for Elvis Presley and Ricky Nelson. He is 87. Jackie DeShannon, famous for her song Put a Little Love in Your Harp. She's 85. And Casey Musgraves, 38 today, this day, Friday, August the 21st. And that's your Kerry Chronicles at WILQ at 619.
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0: 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And we present to you birthdays, anniversaries here for today and for the weekend. Matthew Zawiski. Matthew's Mimi checking in this morning. Matthew, 17, from Winfield, getting ready to head back to school Tuesday as a junior at Lewisburg High. Also, Beth Spaga from the Spaga Building Empire in Linden. Beth, 38 today. Happy 62nd anniversary to the Lowrys, our longtime Q listeners in Southside, Scott and Jean Lowry. Scott, we'll look for you later today at Little League World Series. I was hoping to say hi to you yesterday, but the rain put a damper on that. And then Sunday celebrations here. Lori Harner of Montoursville, 62. Emerson Dincher, now officially double digits for Emerson. She's 10 here in Loyal Sock. And a blackjack plus 2, 23rd today for the Mamracks, for Mike and Angela Mamrack of Hughesville. So they're now qualified for the birthday anniversary prize pack. We've got the goodies. We've got the Sam's Club cake, the Pepsi, the Utz, and we'll throw in another special goodie, too, that we'll add in and surprise you at 9 this morning when Barbara flings the dart. Barbara Evans doing the news here today and Monday for Freddie Hammer. So we'll get you up to date next and all in the all-important AccuWeather forecast as well. And in front of 8 a.m., see if we can make you a winner going into the weekend with the Coast to Work Challenge at WILQ.
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7: Good morning. It is 6:31 and 56 degrees. I'm Barbara Evans for Freddie Hammer with this WILQ News Update. Investigations continue as a Cessna took off from Anchorage Airport early Thursday and crashed about 12:15 local time. FAA investigating that situation. And a Williamsport teenager featured in a widely shared video involving a Lycoming County detective has been cleared of the citation that followed. The July video showed Detective Tyson Havens jogging after 18-year-old Jesse Lopez Jr. before stopping him near Campbell Street. Lopez was cited for crossing the street diagonally, but after reviewing body camera footage and hearing testimony Wednesday, a district judge found Lopez not guilty. A Lock Haven woman is facing charges after police say she obtained keys to a Renova apartment she had no legal right to rent. Renova police say 48-year-old Mandy Cook allegedly used trickery and deceit to obtain the keys and began moving property into an apartment on August 8th. The owner discovered what was happening within hours and called police. Officers eventually got Cook and others to leave and recovered the key. Cook is charged with criminal trespass and theft by deception. She's free on $1,500 unsecured bail and has a preliminary hearing August 24th. Williamsport's Saving Grace Shelter will have a new owner before the end of the year. American Rescue Workers has agreed to sell the Grace and Campbell Streets shelter to New Step Ministries. That's Next Step Ministries, formerly Code Blue. Next Step plans to turn the seasonal shelter into a full-time year-round operation for men, women, and families experiencing homelessness. American Rescue Workers say the move will allow it to focus more heavily on its long-term Fresh Start residential program. Pennsylvania College of Technology students and staff are helping to support the Little League Baseball World Series in Williamsport. According to the Sun Gazette, culinary and baking students are preparing three meals a day for teams staying in the International Grove, serving up to 1,200 meals daily. 13 Penn College paramedic students are also working alongside emergency medical crews, gaining hands-on experience while helping provide care for spectators throughout the tournament. And in Sports Q, Little League action on WILQ, sponsored by Roan's Travel and Storage, 2100 Whitney Road in Williamsport. The name you remember is the name you trust. Yesterday's big rainout in South Williamsport caused all four games from Little League to be moved to today, making a full slate of eight games scheduled. Things kick off at 9 o'clock in the morning and culminate at the big finish 7 p.m. as the Mid-Atlantic, represented by the Pennsylvania team from Westchester, PA, takes on Metro. That game at 7 on ESPN. And in Major League Baseball Draft League, the Williamsport Crosscutters 6-4 over the West Virginia Black Bears. Tonight, they stay in Virginia for game two of a three-game series with the Black Bears, 7 p.m. tonight, first pitch.
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9: Good morning. Here's your exclusive Susquehanna Valley Farm forecast. We will see some sunshine today in the wake of some of that heavy rain we saw yesterday. Some dense fog around early, and it will be a warmer afternoon as temperatures get up to near 80 this afternoon. We'll have a mostly clear to partly cloudy sky tonight, and then more clouds mixing in for tomorrow. We'll start to see a couple of showers as we get through the day tomorrow, but it's not going to be raining all the time. Still some showers around tomorrow night, and there might be a shower or thunderstorm even into Sunday as well, although a lot of the day Sunday may end up dry. So as we head through today, we'll have a partly sunny sky, again some dense fog this morning, and turning out warmer this afternoon with some of that sunshine, a high of 81. We'll have a few clouds tonight, low 58. Intervals of clouds and sunshine tomorrow, a humid day with a couple of showers. High temperature tomorrow, 77. Still could have a thunder shower around on Sunday with times of clouds and sun. High temperature Sunday around 77 degrees. So as we look at sunshine today, about 10 to 12 hours of sun today, 6 to 8 hours of sun tomorrow and Sunday. Average relative humidity around 50% today, 85 to 95% tonight, 70% tomorrow, and near 60% on Sunday. Wind today becoming northeast, then southeast at 4 to 8 miles per hour. Calm tonight. The southeast breeze at 6 to 12 miles per hour tomorrow. And Sunday, the wind will become west at 5 to 10 miles per hour. Drying very good today, then fair tomorrow and Sunday. No rain expected today and tonight. There will be the potential for a tenth to a quarter of an inch of rain Saturday and similar amounts into Sunday. AccuWeather anytime at WIOQ.com. I'm meteorologist Brian Thompson.
0: Live at 6:35, mostly cloudy here in Williamsport. And keep in mind, a dense fog advisory in effect until 10 this morning. We've got double nickels and 55, and I'm catching a lot of Halloween decorations in the stores these days. They've been popping up as we're making the turn toward fall. Well, more importantly, what's going to be in the Halloween trick-or-treat bags on October 31st? So we'll be talking candy here in about 10 minutes.

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0: Country 105.1 WILQ and Zach Top 644 Feel Good Friday. It's Kerry's Corner and Sean. Big day of baseball action at the complex in South Williamsport. So you're going to play yesterday's games today as well as today's games today. If that makes any sense, that means not four. You've got eight games today. So we'll break it all down as we move through the morning and move away from all that rain that we picked up yesterday. But it will be dry. Just got to fight through the fog this morning. Dense fog advisory till 10, high of 81 for this afternoon. And sitting at 56 here at WILQ. And then once the fog burns off, you can also go play golf. We got one more shot for you to win this afternoon with Mark Mack after 2. Marky Mark will announce the Michelob Ultra White Deer Golf Tee Time, and when he does, that'll be time for you to call in on the toll-free and get a round of golf for you and three of your pals at the White Deer Golf Complex, Montgomery, the home of 36 holes of championship golf, plus a case of crisp, refreshing Michelob Ultra Slim Cans from E.H. 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Yep, baseball continues with the World Series, of course, here this weekend and next week. And kids already going back to school, so now summer slipping away, getting into fall, one of the big holidays that people love outside of Christmas and Thanksgiving. Of course, Halloween. Hershey, they're prepping for Halloween, but get this. Sources outside and not far from Chocolate Town, USA say Hershey filling their Halloween bags with more popcorn and pretzels this year, going on the healthier side. And speaking of healthier, zero sugar candy. It is taking off by leaps and bounds. It has grown by 4 times over the last 5 years. And some economical data says that it's going to increase in sales 7% annually through 2031 versus the slower growth for sugar-based candy. So got to be more options out there for sugar-free candy. How about like sugar-free, so zero sugar soda as well. If you're out at the restaurant or a bar, it just seems like there's, at least the places I go to, not many options for the zero sugar category stuff. So got to make way for that and keep up with the times. 6:46, our Kerry's Corner time at WILQ.
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0: Country 105.1 WILQ. It's Carrie's Corner and Sean right before 7 a.m. We've got an encore pledge coming up. Also, get you the latest headlines with Barbara Evans taking care of the news this morning and Monday morning as Freddie is well into her four-day weekend. How about that? How about this? If you love classic cars, you want to head for New Columbia tomorrow. Watson will be parking at the White Deer Community Park for their 50s car show and arts and crafts show. So not only great vehicles and trucks, rides of all kinds. Arts and crafts vendors close to 20 plus will be there as well. Awesome food, chicken barbecue, and DJ entertainment. Vehicle registration will start at 10 a.m. Awards presentation at 3 to support Pennsylvania Wounded Warriors. That's the Watson Inn 50s car show starting at 10 tomorrow in New Columbia at White Deer Community Park. And this Q-tip brought to you by Lang's Chocolates. 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We care about the Susquehanna Valley and you at WILQ. More details on that event and much more, go to our event calendar at WILQ.com. Let's go to our birthday list here for today. Sophia Hetrick, officially a teenager today. Sophia, 13 in Muncie. Beth Spega of the Spega Building Empire in Linden, feeling great in 38. And Mimi in Union County calling up the birthday greeting for Matthew Zawiski, 17 in Winfield. Matthew will be heading back to school starting his junior year at Lewisburg High. And a high and happy anniversary today to our great Q listeners in Southside, the Lowrys, Scott and Gene Lowry. Scott will be busy today with a hefty baseball schedule, so Gene, hang in there. The series will be done before you know it. Got another Gene Fry, Turbinville, 91st birthday for Gene tomorrow. And then for Sunday, Lori Harner, 62 in Montoursville. Also, we got Emerson Dincher. She is 10 this weekend in Loyal Sock. And a happy 23rd, a blackjack plus two for the Mamracks, Mike and Angela Mamrack of Hughesville. They're now qualified for the birthday anniversary prize pack. We'll fling the dart at 9 for the goodies and get a winner before the weekend. Get you up to date next. Also an encore pledge, and then we'll have a deep dive into the sports queue. And the lineup today, 8 games, not 4. Double your pleasure, double your schedule, double your fun at the Little League Baseball World Series. And of course, so we'll lead up to what's going to be a ginormous game in Loudoun tonight to cap off day number 2 or 3, depending on your perspective, with WILQ.
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0: WILQ time, 7:02, and time for an encore pledge. 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

0: News. I'm Sue Gussman. President Trump spilling the tea on Iran on the radio show of his former lawyer, Michael Cohen, on 77 WABC in New York, explaining the reason the U.S. got involved in a military conflict.
1: They were exactly 2 weeks away from having a nuclear weapon, and that's why I had to do it, because you cannot let them have that kind of a weapon.
0: He says, has the United States not stepped in, Iran would have attacked Israel. Police have identified the man behind the Chucky Halloween mask accused of terrorizing people in Philadelphia. Philadelphia DA Larry Krasner.
2: Who's scared now? Who's running now? We have reason to know that Zymir Hughes is trying to avoid a warrant for his arrest on misdemeanor and felony charges.
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3: Good morning, I'm Barbara Evans for Freddie Hammer with WILQ News at 7:04 and 56 degrees. A Cambria County man wanted on three warrants was seriously injured after state police say he fled troopers in Bradford County while driving a vehicle with only three tires. Police say 31-year-old Dakota Seth Bailey sped away from a church parking lot in Troy Wednesday afternoon, crashed, and partially ejected himself from the vehicle. Troopers provided first aid before Bailey was taken to Troy Hospital and then later flown to another hospital with suspected severe injuries. Troopers involved have been placed on administrative leave under state police policy. A Shamokin man is facing three drug charges after authorities say he had fentanyl inside the Northumberland County Jail. Police say 28-year-old Richard Erb was taken into custody August 1st on a patrol warrant and was first treated at Geisinger Shamokin Area Community Hospital. Hours arriving at the jail, staff found Erb unresponsive in a restroom where 6 to 8 bags of white powder were reportedly found. Investigators say Erb had a total of 16 bags of fentanyl. Rural Pennsylvania communities are facing growing concerns over access to health care, especially as new Medicaid work requirements are set to take effect in 2027. Northwestern Pennsylvania already includes, Pennsylvania areas already include maternity care deserts where hospitals lack delivery services or maternity providers. Rural areas also have far fewer primary care doctors than urban communities. Advocates warn that losing insurance coverage could force more patients to delay treatment, putting added financial pressure on rural hospitals and nonprofit healthcare providers. Baseball legend Steve Garvey shared stories from his career and childhood during the Grand Slam breakfast in Williamsport. Garvey, making his seventh visit to the Little League World Series, recalled serving as a Brooklyn Dodgers bat boy and learning from stars including Jackie Robinson. The former National League MVP and 10-time All-Star also reflected on the importance of Little League fundamentals and paid tribute to former Dodgers teammate Tommy John, who died this week at age 83. And in sports, preseason football tonight, the Jets versus the Steelers. Tomorrow, it'll be the Eagles at the Patriots. MLB Draft League, Williamsport Crosscutters over the Black Bears, 6-4. And Little League action brought to you by Roan's Transfer and Storage at 2100 Whitney Road, Williamsport. The name you remember is the name you trust. Heavy rain yesterday postponed all of the games in the Little League World Series, moving them to today, making the total of 8 games scheduled for today. They all start at 9 a.m. with 9 a.m. games, 3 p.m., 6 p.m., and then a big interest for Pennsylvania fans. Mid-Atlantic, represented by Pennsylvania from Westchester, PA, versus Metro at 7 p.m. on ESPN.
4: WILQ, AccuWeather.
5: After starting off with some dense fog in many areas this morning, we'll have a partly sunny sky and a warmer afternoon today, a high of 81. Clear to partly cloudy tonight, low 58. Humid tomorrow with intervals of clouds and sun, a high of 77. And times of clouds and sunshine Sunday with a chance for a thundershower. High temperature around 77 Sunday. Into Monday, a partly sunny sky. There still will be the risk for a shower in some spots Monday with a high around 75. AccuWeather anytime at WILQ.com. I'm meteorologist Brian Thompson.
6: Watch out for a dense fog advisory in effect until 10 this morning. We're mostly cloudy and 56 at Carey's Corner. And oh, baby, it's Friday!
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0: Alabama Country 105.1 WILQ, and good morning to the Alabama fans in and around the Williamsport area enjoying the Little League Baseball World Series. That was a tough loss against Washington on Wednesday, so Alabama in bounce-back mode. They'll be playing tomorrow. Actually, all the teams that lost on opening day Wednesday, they've got games scheduled for tomorrow. But first things first, today, as we check SportsQ, and it's a big lineup of baseball action at the complex in South Williamsport. We were trying to hurry the rain out of here yesterday, but it just kept going and going and going late morning, early afternoon, and just too much rain and a complete washout of day number two of the Little League Baseball World Series. So they're going to play yesterday's games today and today's games today. So you've got eight games lined up, all starting at 9 a.m., Australia and Mexico, and the Great Lakes versus the Mountain, the two games that were washed out yesterday, going to be played at 9 this morning. And then the two games that were scheduled for yesterday that are going to be played at noon today, Curaçao, Japan over in Volunteer, Midwest versus the West, the California team, that'll be at noon in Lomity. This afternoon, a pair of games at 3 p.m., Latin America and Panama, and then the Northwest, Washington against the Southwest. That's at 3 p.m. And then the last two games this evening, Volunteer, 6 p.m. It's Europe-Africa champions of the team from Czechia. They'll be going up against Seoul, South Korea. So that's at 6 in Volunteer. Then the nightcap tonight, going to be the big one. Want to get all those games in before we get into finally, we get to see our Pennsylvania champions from Westchester taking on New Jersey. A big crowd expected tonight at 7 in Lomity. And then we move into, of course, more action. Four games for tomorrow and four on Sunday. Little League Tournament Update brought to you by Roan's Transfer and Storage, 2100 Whitney Road, Williamsport. The name you remember is the name you trust. Williamsport Crosscutters last night on the road getting a victory, 6-4 over West Virginia. Matthew Williams notching a home run, the second one in the last three nights for the Cutters. Jack Cale and Santino Pinero each recorded two hits apiece for the Cutters in that victory. Cutters with an overall record of 40-22, second half record of 20-15, and another matchup in West Virginia tonight at 7. Light load of Major League Baseball from last night. The Yankees completed a three-game sweep of Baltimore, 6-1. Luis Garcia Jr. and Spencer Jones with home runs for the Yankees. Yankees will start a series in the Bronx tonight against Toronto. The Cardinals will be at the Phillies for the weekend. The Mets out in Chicago versus the White Sox, and the Pirates out west for late-night baseball after 10 against the Dodgers. NFL preseason action tonight. The Steelers will take on the Jets. That'll be at 7 p.m. You can see that on Fox 56 Wolf TV. Tomorrow night at 7, also on Fox 56 Wolf TV, the Eagles at the Patriots. Sunday, it's the 2026 Little League Baseball World Series Classic between the Brewers and the Atlanta Braves. They'll play that game, of course, Journey Bank Ballpark at Historic Bowman Field, Sunday night at 7, exclusively on ESPN. And NASCAR on Sunday, Dollar Tree 301. Got another match, one more race before they head for Daytona next weekend. This weekend, New Hampshire for the Dollar Tree 301. Coverage will start 2 p.m. Sunday on the Twin Valleys Talk Network at 101.7 and WILQ HD3. And you're up to date. That's Sports Q at 7:17. Those are just some of the games people are playing.
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0: Party, Country 105.1 WILQ, as our baseball party continues in the Susquehanna Valley through next Sunday, August the 30th at 3 p.m., the World Championship for this year's Little League Baseball World Series. A full slate and then some of games today. Eight, pretty much it could go, I would probably say 12 hours of nonstop Little League Baseball action today. So we'll keep tabs on all the scores throughout the day and, of course, throughout the tournament with WILQ. Hopefully the weather is going to cooperate after the rains went through yesterday. The breakdown with Brian Thompson, part of our information block. Barbara Evans taking care of the headlines for Freddie Hammer today and on Monday. Happy birthday today to Bob Kilgus of Muncie Hills. Bob's 67 today. Also, Janae Temple of Danville. Sophia Hedrick, her 13th in Muncie. Beth Spega of the Spega Building Empire, 38 in Linden, and Matthew Zawiski, 17 from Winfield. Matthew will be cranking up his junior year at Lewisburg on Tuesday. 62nd wedding anniversary today for the Lowrys, for Scott and Jean over in South Williamsport. Jean Fry of Turbotville has her 91st birthday tomorrow. On Sunday, Lori Harner, 62 in Mentorsville. Emerson Dincher, her 10th birthday in Loyal Sauk on Sunday. And a happy 23rd anniversary for the Mamracks, Mike and Angela Mamrack of Hughesville. Now qualified for that birthday anniversary prize pack, we'll fling the dart in an hour and a half and get a huge winner in time for the weekend with WILQ.
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3: Good morning. It's 7:32 and 56 degrees. I'm Barbara Evans for Freddie Hammer with this WILQ news update. A plane carrying 8 people crashed yesterday in a remote part of Western Alaska. It killed all 8 on board. And the FAA, according to the FAA, the NTSB is investigating. A 25-year-old Mifflinburg man is facing charges after police say he strangled a woman during an argument earlier this month. Trent William Barger is accused of pushing the woman into a wall and onto a couch before putting his hands around her neck and slapping her. Police reported visible injuries to the woman's face and neck, and Barger told officers the woman had also struck and scratched him. He is charged with felony strangulation, simple assault, and harassment, with a preliminary hearing set for September 22nd. A Lock Haven woman is facing charges after police say she obtained keys to a Renova apartment she had no legal right to rent. Renova police say 48-year-old Mandy Cook allegedly used trickery and deceit to obtain the keys and began moving property into the apartment on August 8th. The owner discovered what was happening within hours and called police. Officers eventually got Cook and others to leave and recovered the key. Cook is charged with criminal trespass and theft by deception. She's free on $1,500 unsecured bail and has a preliminary hearing August 24th. The Warrior Run School District says all students are still scheduled to begin the new school year on Monday, the 24th. The district had planned a special board meeting Thursday to discuss a possible change in the start day for secondary students pending an inspection, but the meeting was later canceled. A sign outside the school complex now confirms Monday will be the first day of classes for Warrior Run. District officials were not immediately available for additional comment. The Pennsylvania College of Technology students and staff are helping support the Little League Baseball World Series in Williamsport. According to the Sun Gazette, culinary and baking students are preparing 3 meals a day for teams staying in the International Grove, serving up to 1,200 meals daily. 13 Penn College paramedic students are also working alongside emergency medical crews, gaining hands-on experience while helping provide care for spectators throughout the tournament. And in Sports Q, last night it was the Cross Cutters over the West Virginia Black Bears 6-4. The Cutters are in Virginia again, West Virginia tonight for game 2 of a 3-game series. Preseason action in NFL football for tonight. It's the Jets versus the Steelers. And Saturday, the Eagles will be at the Patriots, among others. And in WILQ.
4: Good morning. Here's your exclusive Susquehanna Valley Farm forecast. We will see some sunshine today in the wake of some of that heavy rain we saw yesterday. Some dense fog around early, and it will be a warmer afternoon as temperatures get up to near 80 this afternoon. We'll have a mostly clear to partly cloudy sky tonight, and then more clouds mixing in for tomorrow. We'll start to see a couple of showers as we head through the day tomorrow, but it's not going to be raining all the time. Still some showers around tomorrow night, and there might be a shower or thunderstorm even into Sunday as well, although a lot of the day Sunday may end up dry. So as we head through today, we'll have a partly sunny sky, again some dense fog this morning, and turning out warmer this afternoon with some of that sunshine, a high of 81. We'll have a few clouds tonight, low 58. Intervals of clouds and sunshine tomorrow, a humid day with a couple of showers. High temperature tomorrow, 77. Still could have a thunder shower around on Sunday with times of clouds and sun. High temperature Sunday around 77 degrees. So as we look at sunshine today, about 10 to 12 hours of sun today, 6 to 8 hours of sun tomorrow and Sunday. Average relative humidity around 50% today, 85 to 95% tonight, 70% tomorrow, and near 60% on Sunday. Wind today becoming northeast, then southeast at 4 to 8 miles per hour. Calm tonight, and a southeast breeze at 6 to 12 miles per hour tomorrow. And Sunday, the wind will become west at 5 to 10 miles per hour. Drying very good today, then fair tomorrow and Sunday. No rain expected today and tonight. There will be the potential for a tenth to a quarter of an inch of rain Saturday and similar amounts into Sunday. AccuWeather anytime at WIOQ.com. I'm meteorologist Brian Thompson.
1: 7:36. Keep in mind, we've got a dense fog advisory in effect until 10 this morning. Partly to mostly cloudy and 57 at Carey's Corner.

0: Country 105.1 WILQ. Brad Paisley looking forward to his show next month on September 24th out in Wilkes-Barre. More details on that between now and then. 7:43, our AccuWeather details. We have a dense fog advisory in play till 10. Then after that, we'll have a drier day compared to yesterday, that's for sure, and turning warmer too, back into the low 80s, and a mix of clouds and sunshine. There is a shot for a couple of showers tomorrow, 77. Also a chance for a couple of showers on Sunday, and maybe a thunder shower as well, even north of Williamsport, too. So it looks like we'll have 4 days in a row tomorrow through Tuesday in the 70s. It'll be kind of humid on a few of those days, but we'll be close to 80, but probably not over 80. 57 now, a cooler start compared to yesterday morning at WILQ, which, by the way, you can find WILQ not only at 105.1, but also in the Muncie area, crystal clear, at 105.5. So if 105.1 can be a little scratchy for you in and around Sunbury, just hit your tuner button, two taps, and go up to 105.5, and you're all set for all your country favorites. Also going on in Muncie tomorrow, Friends of the Muncie Library, they've got their book sale going on. 108 South Main in Muncie, you'll find good books, great reads. Once the weather turns colder and you settle in on those cold, frosty fall nights, lots of great bargains too, something for the kids, and maybe you're looking for a new author. Change it up a little bit. The Friends of the Muncie Library book sale with lots in stock tomorrow between 10 and 1 p.m. And that Q-tip brought to you by Lang's Chocolates and their delightfully delicious chocolate-covered Oreos. 350 Pine Street, downtown Williamsport, now open till 7, Wednesday through Saturday. And details, too, on other activities going on across the valley, check out our event calendar at WILQ.com. We care about the Susquehanna Valley and you at WILQ. Hopefully I'll hear from you next on the toll-free as we play the Coast to Work Challenge.
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2: 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If you win this morning, you'll have a shot to win one more time on Monday morning, the 31st, last day of the month, week from Monday. We'll give the 400 out toward your next set of tires from Coast. 570-322-6011 and 1-800-377-1051. Good morning. Happy Friday, WILQ. You're the leadoff hitter in the Coast to Work Challenge. Best of luck. Christopher Robbins' character in the Winnie the Pooh stories and poems was based on the author's real-life son. The Christopher Robin character in the Winnie the Pooh stories and poems was based on the author's real-life son. True or false?
8: True.
2: Yep, that is true, and most of the other characters were based on the son's actual stuffed animals that he had as a child as well. All right, one down, two to go. The Wright brothers. The Wright brothers promised that they would never fly together, so at least one would continue their work in the event of a fatal crash. The Wright brothers promised they never fly together, so at least one would continue their work in the event of a fatal crash. True or false?
0: true.
8: Yeah, that is true. But there was one time they did fly together. It was back in 1910. They were up in the air for like 6 minutes, and they were able to survive the flight that day. Ernest Hemingway, the famous author, Ernest Hemingway set a world record for fishing. Ernest Hemingway set a world record for fishing for the win, true or false?
0: True.
8: That is true. I had no clue he was fishing or was an avid fisherman, but he set a record by catching 7 marlins in one day back in 1938. Broke a world record. How about that? Big old fish. Not one, but 7 of them. And you're a big old winner this morning on WILQ. Not too shabby to get into your weekend. What's your name and where are you from?
0: David Schultz from Muncie.
8: Davey baby, good job by you. Now you got a shot at the Coast 400. That'll be Monday morning, the 31st at 9 a.m. So stay on the line. We'll get more information from you and see if we get another Coast winner Monday morning. Luke Combs, brand new at WILQ.

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0: Country 105.1 WILQ. Freddie Hammer off till Tuesday. She's cruising down south. Maybe she will end up on a pontoon somewhere this weekend. Well, we'll have to find out when she makes her return. Between now and then, we'll get caught up on the headlines and all the local stuff with Barbara Evans taking care of the anchor desk. And of course, we'll have Joey Michaels on the news tomorrow and Griffin Brown on Sunday morning here with WILQ. Local information you need 7 days a week. And of course, more of your country favorites after eight. We'll also have a little highlight or two from last night's Tonight Show of Jimmy Fallon. We'll have our Hollywood headlines too. The Showbiz Buzz. Barbara will take care of that. And also, Freddie left Barbara the darts, so we'll fling the dart a little over an hour away for our weekly birthday anniversary prize pack. And who do we got in the running and who's celebrating? We got the Lowrys, our great Q listeners over in South Williamsport, Scott and Jean, a 62nd anniversary today. Scott will try and track you down and say hello today over at Little League and Volunteer Stadium. We'll have a few games to be on the microphone later on today. We're brushing up on the pronunciations for the kids from South Korea and Chechia. So that's my homework assignment, and we'll work on that a little deeper as soon as we finish the show this morning. Beth Spega of the Spega Building Empire, her 38th today in Linden. Sophia Hedrick, 13 in Muncie, plus Janae Temple of Danville. Bob Kilgus, Bobby Boy, 67 in Muncie Hills. And Stephanie Shields, 37 in Jersey Shore. And Matthew Zawiski of Winfield. Matthew will start his junior year at Lewisburg on Tuesday, but this weekend, all about his birthday as he turns 17. It's all about Jean Fry tomorrow, her 91st in Turbotville, and celebrating on Sunday, Lori Harner, 62 in Montoursville, Emerson Dencher, 10 in Loyalsock, and a happy Blackjack plus 2, 23rd for the Mamracks, Mike and Angela Mamrack of Hughesville. They're all in for that birthday anniversary prize pack drawing. We'll find out who gets the goodies about 9 a.m. sharp here at WILQ, and Barbara Evans is next.
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8: Fox News. I'm CJ Pop. A military charter aircraft with eight people on board crashes in western Alaska at a remote radar site,
9: killing everyone on board. Two pilots, six passengers were on that plane. This incident happened at Cape Newenham, and the jet took off from Anchorage. Cause of this crash being investigated by the FAA and the NTSB.
8: Fox's Todd Pyro reporting the U.S. Army Corps of Engineers confirming it charted the flight, and two of its employees on board are dead. The defense in the Lindsey Clancy trial could rest its case today. She's the Massachusetts mother accused of killing her three little kids. There's no indication she will testify. President Trump travels to South Carolina today to boost the campaign of interim Senator Darlene Graham ahead of Tuesday's special primary runoff election. She faces Congressman Ralph Norman. The winner heads to the November midterms. 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
10: Good morning. It's 8:03 and 56 degrees. I'm Barbara Evans in for Freddie Hammer with this WILQ news update. A Cambria County man is wanted on three warrants, and he was seriously injured after state police say he fled troopers in Bradford County while driving a vehicle with only three tires. Police say 31-year-old Dakota Seth Bailey sped away from a church parking lot in Troy Wednesday afternoon, then lost control, crashed, and was partially ejected from the vehicle. Troopers provided first aid before Bailey was taken to Troy Hospital and then later flown to another hospital with suspected severe injuries. The troopers involved have been placed on administrative leave under state police policy. A Shamokin man is facing three drug charges after authorities say he had fentanyl inside the Northumberland County jail. Police say 28-year-old Richard Erb was taken into custody August 1st on a parole warrant and was treated at Geisinger Shamokin Area Community Hospital. Hours after arriving at the jail, staff found Erb unresponsive in a restroom where 6 to 8 bags of white powder were reportedly found. Investigators say Erb had a total of 16 bags of fentanyl. Rural Pennsylvania communities are facing growing concerns over access to health care, especially as new Medicaid work requirements are set to take effect in 2027. Pennsylvania already includes areas called maternity care deserts, where hospitals lack delivery services or maternity providers. Rural areas also have far fewer primary care doctors than urban communities. Advocates warn that losing insurance coverage could force more patients to delay treatment, putting added financial pressure on rural hospitals and nonprofit healthcare providers. Baseball legend Steve Garvey shared stories from his career and childhood during the Grand Slam breakfast in Williamsport. Garvey made his seventh visit to Little League World Series, recalling serving as a Brooklyn Dodger bat boy and learning from stars including Jackie Robinson. The former National League MVP and 10-time All-Star also reflected on the importance of Little League fundamentals and paid tribute to former Dodgers teammate Tommy John, who died this week at age 83. And in WILQ Sports Q action. Tonight's a Major League Baseball game. Some of the scheduled are Cardinals at Phillies, Blue Jays at Mets, Yankees, the White Sox, and Pirates at the Dodgers. Tonight, you can also partake of NFL preseason games. The Jets at the Steelers at 7 p.m. tonight. Eagles at the Patriots, 7 p.m. tomorrow night. And you can catch that one on the NFL Network.
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12: After starting off with some dense fog in many areas this morning, we'll have a partly sunny sky and a warmer afternoon today, a high of 81. Clear to partly cloudy tonight, low 58. Humid tomorrow with intervals of clouds and sun, a high of 77. And times of clouds and sunshine Sunday with a chance for a thunder shower. High temperature around 77 Sunday. Into Monday, a partly sunny sky. There still will be the risk for a shower in some spots Monday with a high around 75. AccuWeather anytime at WILQ.com. I'm meteorologist Brian Thompson.
0: Getting our kicks at Carey's Corner at 8:06 and mostly cloudy. Keep in mind we got a dense fog advisory in effect until 10 and 58. And we say, oh baby, it's Friday.
2: We're the one that plays all your country favorites. Another hour begins now on Country 105.1.

left here, boy. 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

0: cared about was turning 16.
1: He's got more than a couple of songs on the radio. Lots of number ones for TR, including that one, 16, Thomas Rhett, Country 105.1 WILQ. Happy Friday to you. Happy you're spending part of the morning with us as we get your Friday and weekend kick started. It's Carrie's Corner, and it's a foggy start in a few locations this morning. Dense fog advisory for a while longer till 10. And then this afternoon, we leap back into the 80s after our soaker yesterday. Partly sunny, so we will stay dry today. Great news there. We'll find out if we got some showers or thunderstorms in the forecast for the weekend. And if we stay in the 80s, a little over 15 minutes away, we'll have our extended in-depth AccuWeather with meteorologist Brian Thompson as Joe Lundberg enjoys a little vacay. Had mine last week, Joe this week, and Freddie on a four-day weekend. So Barbara Evans will have another news update for us as well just after 8:30 and the Showbiz Buzz. Have you had a chance to pick up our limited edition WILQ 2026 baseball pin yet? They've been on the streets for close to 2 weeks now, and some locations are very low in the supply. So get yours. They're free. 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All right, so let's head back to last night. A little bit of late night TV. Some highlights from the Tonight Show of Jimmy Fallon in the Morning Funnies.
2: 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An alcohol company in Tennessee just introduced a new Pringles-flavored vodka. 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

0: Rich Burge and Luke Bryan, Country 105.1 WILQ. And as you ride through the day today and into your weekend, we'll have the exclusive traffic updates with Jake. That'll be 3 o'clock this afternoon, after 3, during the Mark Mack late afternoon get-together with WILQ. So we'll keep tabs on how things are going. Traffic over on Route 15 by the Little League Complex and so much more, brought to you by Performance Towing and Recovery Service. Brian Thompson will bring us the AccuWeather for our big weekend on tap, and Barbara Evans at the anchor desk with the headlines. Freddie Hammer will be back on Tuesday. All right, birthdays, quite a few here to get to. Stephanie Shields, 37, in Jersey Shore. Bob Kilgus in Muncie Hills is 67. Also, Janae Temple of Danville. Beth Spega, the Spega Building Empire, 38. Sophia Hedrick, officially a teenager, 13, in Muncie. And a happy 17th today for Matthew Zawiski of Winfield. Matthew's Mimi checking in. Matthew getting ready to head back to school, junior at Lewisburg, with first day on Tuesday. Jean Fry, have a wonderful day tomorrow, Jean, her 91st in Turbotville. And on Sunday, Emerson Dencher, her 10th in Loyal Sauk. Lori Harner, 62, in Montoursville. And a happy 23rd anniversary for the Mamracks, Mike and Angela Mamrack of Hughesville. And another anniversary for today, our great Q listeners over in South Williamsport, the Lowrys. Scott and Jean, they've got their 62nd today, and Scott will look for you today as we get to volunteer for the Little League action. And we'll get that birthday anniversary prize pack drawing in about a half an hour. We'll find out who snags the goodies in time for the weekend with WILQ.
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5: It is 8:31 and 58 degrees. I'm Barbara Evans in for Freddie Hammer with this WILQ news update. A plane carrying 8 people crashed yesterday in a remote part of Alaska, killing everyone on board. The NTSB is investigating. A 25-year-old Mifflinburg man is facing charges after police say he strangled a woman during an argument earlier this month. Trent William Barger is accused of pushing the woman into a wall and onto a couch before putting his hands around her neck and slapping her. Police reported visible injuries to the woman's face and neck. Barger told officers the woman had also struck and scratched him. He is charged with felony strangulation, simple assault, and harassment, with a preliminary hearing set for September 22nd. A Lock Haven woman is facing charges after police say she obtained keys to a Renova apartment she had no legal right to rent. Renova police say 48-year-old Mandy Cook allegedly used trickery and deceit to obtain the keys and began moving property into the apartment on August 8th. The owner discovered what was happening within hours and called police. Officers eventually got Cook and others to leave and recovered the key. Cook is charged with criminal trespass and theft by deception. She's free on $1,500 unsecured bail and has a preliminary hearing set for August 24th. The Warrior Run School District says all students are still scheduled to begin the new school year on Monday the 24th. The district had planned a special board meeting Thursday to discuss a possible change in the start date for secondary students pending an inspection. The meeting was later canceled, and a sign outside the school complex now confirms Monday will be the first day of classes for Warrior Run. District officials were not immediately available for additional comment. And rain didn't dampen the fun at the Little League World Series complex in South Williamsport, where young fans made the most of the wet weather yesterday before the games were all canceled. Kids ditched soggy cardboard and used ponchos and plastics to slide down the famous hill, splashing through puddles and picking up plenty of mud and grass along the way. Parents said the messy conditions only added to the fun, even as the rain eventually wiped out the scheduled games. And in WILQ Sports, Major League Baseball action. Yesterday, it was the Yankees over the Orioles, 6-1, among other games. Tonight, the Cardinals are scheduled at the Phils, Blue Jays at the Mets, Yankees at White Sox, and Pirates at Dodgers. And another baseball game, Major League Baseball game to point out for Sunday, of course, it's the MLB Little League Classic at Journey Bank Historic Bowman Field. Brewers versus the Atlanta Braves, 7 o'clock. If you can't catch it in real life, and many of us won't be able to, you can always catch it on ESPN.
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7: Good morning. Here's your exclusive Susquehanna Valley Farm forecast. We will see some sunshine today in the wake of some of that heavy rain we saw yesterday. Some dense fog around early, and it will be a warmer afternoon as temperatures get up to near 80 this afternoon. We'll have a mostly clear to partly cloudy sky tonight, and then more clouds mixing in for tomorrow. We'll start to see a couple of showers as we get through the day tomorrow, but it's not going to be raining all the time. Still some showers around tomorrow night, and there might be a shower or thunderstorm even into Sunday as well, although a lot of the day Sunday may end up dry. So as we head through today, we'll have a partly sunny sky, again some dense fog this morning, and turning out warmer this afternoon with some of that sunshine, a high of 81. We'll have a few clouds tonight, low 58. Intervals of clouds and sunshine tomorrow, a humid day with a couple of showers. High temperature tomorrow, 77. Still could have a thunder shower around on Sunday with times of clouds and sun. High temperature Sunday around 77 degrees. So as we look at sunshine today, about 10 to 12 hours of sun today, 6 to 8 hours of sun tomorrow and Sunday. Average relative humidity around 50% today, 85 to 95% tonight, 70% tomorrow, and near 60% on Sunday. Wind today becoming northeast, then southeast at 4 to 8 miles per hour. Calm tonight. The southeast breeze at 6 to 12 miles per hour tomorrow, and Sunday the wind will become west at 5 to 10 miles per hour. Drying very good today, then fair tomorrow and Sunday. No rain expected today and tonight. There will be the potential for a tenth to a quarter of an inch of rain Saturday and similar amounts into Sunday. AccuWeather anytime at WILQ.com. I'm meteorologist Brian Thompson.
0: Brian, thanks. We're live at 8:35. We've got a dense fog advisory in effect until 10 and mostly cloudy here in Loyal Sock and 58 at Carey's Corner. And Barbara back in less than 10 with the Showbiz Buzz.

0: Country 105.1 WILQ, Jordan Davis. It's Carrie's Corner and Sean and Freddie back on Tuesday. So she's got a four-day weekend going on. So Barbara Evans are taking care of things here at the anchor desk this morning and on Monday morning, too. Appreciate that very much. Thanks again also for corner sitting for me last week.
1: I'm getting used to this early thing. Seems like in the holiday, or not the holiday, but the summer months, I've, like every other week.
0: That seems like it's easier as we get older, huh?
1: Getting up that early?
0: Yeah.
1: Well, if I don't have the alarm getting me up, it's the cats or nature.
0: Yes. So. Cats got us up this morning. Got me up, too. We left the bedroom door open this morning, so they think they can just roll in. And even if it's so dark early, it's time for breakfast. No. That's not how it works. So, but getting up early, probably need some coffee. And are you making mistakes when it comes to preparing your coffee? If you have a Keurig brewer at home, washing it too often, sometimes you leave some soap residue in there and it can kind of make your coffee not really taste as good as it should.
1: Now I don't feel so bad for not washing it.
0: Just hot water. Hot water should do. Just rinse it with hot water and you should do that. You don't have to intensely scrub it every time you brew a cup of coffee. So, and always taking your coffee to go. We got to stop and smell the roses, even if it's only 5 or 10 minutes to have a cup of coffee with a friend or your family member or your coworker. But that's hard, though, when you're on the grind Monday through Friday. It seems like we're just using coffee as our to-go. Coffee to-go, to-go, to-go all the time.
1: No, this morning I had it while I was getting around between 3:30 and 4 this morning.
0: Yeah, but that's to-go, to-go, though. You don't have a lot of time there.
1: Yeah, that's right. That'll be tomorrow for me.
0: That's not like with you in your garden paradise out in your backyard where you're savoring your coffee. That's a whole different thing.
1: That is true. And tomorrow.
0: Yes.
1: I'll be doing that tomorrow.
0: That's the plan tomorrow morning. 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All right. Now I'm due for another cup. My coffee went cold back here a little while ago. So I got to refuel. And we'll do that here after the Showbiz Buzz.
1: Yes, the Showbiz Buzz is buzzing. The Odyssey becomes the highest grossing R-rated film of all time. Christopher Nolan's The Odyssey has surpassed Deadpool and Wolverine. It's become the highest grossing R-rated movie ever, earning $1.352 billion worldwide. The movie opened up only a month ago with $123 million domestic money, meaning what we earned here in the United States. That debut was pretty big, and then now they're up to about $516 million in the United States and $835 million internationally. I can't count that high. It's amazing.
0: It's math. Yeah, that's why we're in radio. That's right.
1: Yeah. a lot of money. The Odyssey. So I still haven't seen it yet. We'll see what happens.
0: Big bucks, big bucks, big bucks.
1: CNN is broadcasting Farm Aid 2026 featuring Willie Nelson, Neil Young, and Dave Matthews. CNN is partnering up with them for a second year. They've done this before. It'll be the Music Festival Live Saturday, September 26th, 7 o'clock in our time zone. It'll be on CNN and also the app. There will be other performers there, too, like Dave Matthews, John Mellencamp, and who knows? Things could change a little bit in the next few weeks. But, yeah, Farm Aid on CNN. Some other news. Rosie O'Donnell's guest hosting stint on Jimmy Kimmel's Live was a ratings hit. Monday's episode drew 1.87 million viewers, the summer's highest for any guest host. You can guess how that went. She is a known not fan of some very other famous people in our world. And she had a fun time. It was her first time back, she said. She's been in Ireland for a long time now.
0: Yeah, she's moved there a couple of years ago.
1: She said enough of the U.S., but they allowed her to come back for Jimmy Kimmel Live. It was a unique show.
0: Well, and she hasn't been moving over there. She's accumulated a lot of stuff for stand-up and jokes here and there. So, yeah.
1: She had a really cool, what are those suits that, like, Marty Stewart wears them, the embroidered jackets and...
0: Okay.
1: Nudie. I think it's Nudie. I should know this because it's country, but, yeah. She looked good. CBS will air the special Daughters of 9/11 on September 11th from 9 until 11 at night. The program on CBS and Paramount Plus features Elizabeth Miller and Jessica Trant. Both women lost their fathers in the World Trade Center attacks. Definitely going to be a tear-jerker, heart-wrenching show, but, you know, we can't forget, so the show will be on. Netflix has acquired a documentary about Jessica Simpson. It is going to be an in-depth look at Simpson's life and career as she kind of came up in the world along with Britney Spears and Christina Aguilera. She has sold over 20 million records, and we'll see how that goes on Netflix. So, Sean, just a couple of quick questions. In the world of movies,
0: okay,
1: greatest movie scenes of all time.
0: Okay. Frankly, my dear, I don't give a damn from Gone with the Wind.
1: That is in here somewhere.
0: There's no place like home from The Wizard of Oz.
1: How about this one? Do you know? Louis, I think this is the beginning of a beautiful friendship. And here's to looking at you, kid. Do you know what movie?
0: Here's looking at you, kid. Casablanca.
1: Yeah, very good. How about
0: How about this is the year that Fink beats the stomach before the hot dog contest in Meatballs? No.
1: I got this is one of my favorites. Okay, why, Johnny Ringo? You look like someone just walked over your grave.
0: Johnny Ringo.
1: And then, I think shortly after that, it
0: sounds like The Godfather.
1: Be your Huckleberry, or I'm your Huckleberry. I'm not good with exact quotes. You don't know the movie?
0: Was that Sling Blade?
1: Johnny Ringo? Tombstone.
0: Okay. Didn't see Tombstone.
1: All right. How about this one?
0: One more.
1: Luke, I am your father.
0: Oh, sure. Star Wars.
1: All right. Well, that's your showbiz buzz.
0: Harrison Ford was just on a new episode of Sesame Street. Sesame Street now streams on Netflix. And he did a bit with Cookie Monster. And as they were eating the cookies, they were like humming and strumming Star Wars music together while they were eating her.
1: Good stuff.
0: It is good stuff. 850 at WILQ.
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of the coast, remember five for beach, you and me. 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

0: Country 105.1 WILQ in the eyes of baseball fans on Williamsports, the Little League Baseball World Series. No games yesterday, so we're going to jam in close to 12 hours continuous baseball today. So instead of four games, we've got eight games. So we'll run down what's going on today. So you got two games at 9, Australia, Mexico, and Volunteer, Great Lakes and Mountain in Lomity. Two games at 12 noon, Curacao and Tokyo, Japan. And then the California Kids, they get their first game, the West versus the Midwest at noon in Lomity. Then you got a pair of 3 o'clock games, Volunteer. It's going to be Nicaragua versus Panama. I'll be the public address announcer for that game, so we're going to brush up on our pronunciations. Like, well, pretty much all the kids from Nicaragua got 3 names. So it's like, da-da, da-da, now batting, da-da, da-da, da-da. Yeah. And I think there's one player and one coach. They have, like, 3 names and also a middle initial thrown in for good measure.
1: Okay, you've got your work cut out for you.
0: It'll be fine. It'll be fine. So that's the 3 o'clock game in Volunteer. And at the same time, you got Washington, who won on Wednesday. They got the Southwest in Lomity. And then 6 p.m. tonight in Volunteer, it's South Korea versus Czechia. I have that game as well as the public address announcer.
1: Czechia. I think those are my people.
0: Bruno Czechia. They're back again this year for the nice World Series. So I'm going to check.
1: Is that Eastern Europe?
0: Yeah, Europe, okay. Africa. Yeah. Right. So I'm going to check the roster from how many kids are back this year from last year. It could be some returning players in that one. And then, of course, the big one tonight, 7 o'clock, Westchester, our Pennsylvania champions versus New Jersey. Going to be a huge crowd in Lomity for that at 7 p.m.
1: I was in the Westchester area yesterday, Kennett Square.
0: That's
1: down in
0: right.
1: town.
0: Your daughter went to college at Westchester. And she's still living down there, right?
1: Nope, she's back. But
0: she back?
1: Okay. My high school bestie lives down there.
0: Nice.
1: And she and I spent some time together, and we hit a couple restaurants. All of them had Williamsport on
0: sure.
1: Tuesday night. And I'm like, hey, that's where I live.
0: Love it. So we'll see how far our Pennsylvania kids go. New Jersey on a nice little tear. Their star player with a walk-off winner on opening night on Wednesday night to set the table for tonight's game. So I will keep you up to date on the scores as we, not only today, but of course through the entire tournament leading up to the World Championship on Sunday the 30th. And that tournament update brought to you by Roan's Transfer and Storage, 2100 Whitney Road, Williamsport. The name you remember is the name you trust. All right, we got some names on our birthday list and anniversaries here today and for the weekend. Happy birthday today to Stephanie Shields, 37, in Jersey Shore. Bob Kilgus of Muncie Hills in 67 today. And now a teenager, 13, Sophia Hetrick of Muncie. Janae Temple of Danville. Beth Spega of the Spega Building Empire of Linden, 38. And a happy 17th in Winfield to Matthew Zawiski. And Matthew's Mimi calling up, and Matthew starting his junior year at Lewisburg High on Tuesday. Tomorrow, happy 91st birthday to Gene Fry of Turbotville. Sunday on the birthday list, it's Lori Harner of Mentorsville, 62, and Emerson Dincher. Double digits for Emerson, 10 in Loyal Sock. And a couple of anniversaries today. The Lowrys, Scott and Gene Lowry of Southside, they're 62nd today. I was ready yesterday to give a happy anniversary to Scott Lowry in person because he covers Little League Baseball World Series for Web Weekly and other media outlets. And I was going to get over and wanted to sneak in a day ahead of time a happy anniversary. So
1: but
0: I had a chance to meet Jean at the series last
1: good.
0: Year, so hopefully I'll get a chance to see her Yeah, the anniversary lands on World Series every single year, so she's a saint.
1: I understand.
0: And then we cruise right into South Williamsport football for Scott. So, but all the best to them, and we'll make sure we send him our best when we see him later today over at Volunteer. And 23rd birthday anniversary, that is 23rd anniversary for the Mamracks, Mike and Angela Mamrack of Hughesville. Their anniversary is on Sunday. All right, so you have the other ones from earlier in the week.
1: Yep, they're
0: that's
1: they're
0: my
1: all
0: current
1: up there.
0: List. You've got them now. As we're just past 9 o'clock on Friday morning, that means we do the drawing for our birthday anniversary prize pack, the freshly baked cake from Sam's Club, as well as the Pepsi, the Utz. And normally we do have Kellogg's product, but I went in the prize closet this morning. We are completely out.
1: Oh, I know. Last week when I filled in for you, I didn't get any.
0: Duh.
1: I didn't get any Pop-Tart stuff. I was going to say.
0: You didn't text me about that. I thought you would have gave me a heads up on that.
1: No, I thought, you know, maybe there'd be two and I could give one to the winner and one to me. But nobody got any.
0: I see how you are. Okay.
1: We gave away some other stuff. Del Grosso. We threw in some Del Grosso stuff.
0: Well, in lieu of the Kellogg's, I'm throwing in a $25 play card for Hoopla's.
1: Ooh.
0: We're going to throw that in. Okay. And that's good for either Muncie or Shamokin Dam for Hoopla's. Okay?
1: All right.
0: And the cool thing is it's $25 loaded onto the card. Then you keep the card after that and keep loading it as you go with your own cash.
1: Okay.
0: Okay. All right. So we got that going on. And now we got the dart.
1: Okay.
0: Freddie left you the dart.
1: Yes. It's beautiful.
0: Okay.
1: I'm honored. Okay. I'm going to throw them at the names on the wall. Okay. 3, 2, 1.
0: Okay. There she be.
1: Let me look close.
0: Okay.
1: Royce Gardner of Unityville, 18 years old. Royce Gardner of Unityville, 18 years old. I think this was maybe Monday that he announced it.
0: All right.
1: Congratulations.
0: All right.
1: Royce Gardner, Unityville, 18 years old.
0: Last week a boy and this week a man. Way to go, Royce. And the gifts just keep right on coming with WILQ. Barber will stick and stay and get us up to date with the headlines and more of your country favorites, too.
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10: Fox News, I'm Therese Crowley. Vice President J.D. Vance says the Iran war has hit a new phase as Treasury Secretary Bessent maps out economic D-Day to starve Iran of military cash. Then U.S. troops start to rotate out of extended deployments. The aircraft carrier Abraham Lincoln coming home after 9 months at sea and logistics with mail and meals. Kicking off the weekend at Myrtle Beach, President Trump will rally for Senator Darlene Graham's campaign. She's focused on affordability.
11: We're going to have a wonderful rally in Myrtle
10: Myrtle Beach, admitting she's not the foreign policy expert her late brother Lindsay was after fumbling a debate question on Taiwan as she takes on Rep. Ralph Norman. Long Friday for jurors coming up in the Lindsay Clancy murder trial. The defense raps on its claim that a man's voice told the nurse to kill her three children. But is she culpable? 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
1: Good morning. It's 9:07 and 59 degrees. I'm Barbara Evans in for Freddie Hammer with this WILQ News update. A Cambria County man wanted on three warrants was seriously injured after state police say he fled troopers in Bradford County while driving a vehicle with only three tires. Police say 31-year-old Dakota Seth Bailey sped away from a church parking lot in Troy Wednesday afternoon, lost control, crashed, and was partially ejected from his vehicle. Troopers provided first aid before Bailey was taken to Troy Hospital and later flown to another hospital with suspected severe injuries. Troopers involved have been placed on administrative leave under state police policy. A Shamokin man is facing three drug charges after authorities say he had fentanyl inside the Northumberland County Jail. Police say 28-year-old Richard Erb was taken into custody August 1st on a parole warrant and was first treated at Geisinger Shamokin Area Hospital. Hours after arriving at the jail, staff found Erb unresponsive in a restroom where 6 to 8 bags of white powder were reportedly found. Investigators say Erb had a total of 16 bags of fentanyl. Rural Pennsylvania communities are facing growing concern over access to health care, especially as new Medicaid work requirements are set to take effect in 2027. Pennsylvania already includes areas called maternity care deserts, where hospitals lack delivery services or maternity providers. Rural areas also have far fewer primary care doctors than urban communities. Advocates warn that losing insurance coverage could force more patients to delay treatment, putting an added financial pressure on rural hospitals and nonprofit healthcare providers. Baseball legend Steve Garvey shared stories from his career and childhood during the Grand Slam breakfast in Williamsport. Garvey, making his seventh visit to the Little League World Series, recalled serving as a Brooklyn Dodgers bat boy and learning from stars including Jackie Robinson. The former National League MVP and 10-time All-Star also reflected on the importance of Little League fundamentals and paid tribute to former Dodgers teammate Tommy John, who died this week at age 83.
0: So if you want to take a guess, how old is Steve Garvey? Take a guess.
1: 77.
0: He looks phenomenal at 77. And I'll tell you, our very own Jake Michaels was up on the balcony at the Arts Center Tuesday night during the Grand Slam Parade. Great interview with Steve Garvey. They could have rolled for probably another half an hour. They could have rolled for another half an hour. Like, yeah, Jakey was in his glory.
1: What an honor to have him here.
0: Great stuff.
1: And great that one of our backyard broadcasting team members got to talk to him.
0: Yeah.
1: Speaking of things surrounding Little League, Major League Baseball Little League Classic is Sunday at the Journey Bank Historic Bowman Field. It's pretty special to have Major League Baseball being played right here in Williamsport. The game Sunday on ESPN will be the Brewers versus the Braves, that game at 7 o'clock. MLB tonight, Cardinals at Phils, Blue Jays at Mets, Yankees at the White Sox, Pirates at Dodgers, among others. And that's sports.
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11: After starting off with some dense fog in many areas this morning, we'll have a partly sunny sky and a warmer afternoon today, a high of 81. Clear to partly cloudy tonight, low 58. Humid tomorrow with intervals of clouds and sun, a high of 77. And times of clouds and sunshine Sunday with a chance for a thundershower. High temperature around 77 Sunday. Into Monday, a partly sunny sky. There still will be the risk for a shower in some spots Monday with a high around 75. AccuWeather anytime at WILQ.com. Now, meteorologist Brian Thompson.
0: Still got a dense fog advisory in effect for a while longer till 10. We're now partly cloudy and 61 at Carey's Corner. And, oh, baby, it's Friday!
6: This is the Susquehanna Valley's choice for all your country favorites. We're beginning another hour now on Country 105.1.

had so much fun last Saturday night. He'll be back for another Country Countdown USA, counting them down 30 to number one with Lon Helton tomorrow night after 7, Country 105.1 WILQ.

Working all night or can't get to sleep? It's the Up All Night Show with Eric Spencer. 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

0: Country 105.1 WILQ, another big weekend of baseball action on the way at the complex in South Williamsport. And Sunday night, the big leaguers will be in town for the MLB Little League Classic at Journey Bank Ballpark at historic Bowman Field between the Braves and the Brewers. 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
10: WILQ, AccuWeather.
11: Some areas of dense fog early, otherwise partly sunny today. Will be a warmer afternoon, a high of 81. Clear to partly cloudy and comfortable tonight, low 58. Then more humid into tomorrow with intervals of clouds and sunshine. There will be a couple of showers around, a high of 77. Times of clouds and sun on Sunday with a chance for a shower or thunderstorm. High temperature Sunday, 77 degrees. Then partly sunny, maybe a shower into Monday, while the high temperature around 75 degrees. AccuWeather anytime at WILQ.com. I'm meteorologist Brian Thompson.

There's another WILQ night on the way with the Williamsport Crosscutters next Saturday night, August the 29th, as they take on the Spikes. And one lucky fan will win a 7-day cruise for two presented by AAA North Penn. Get your tickets for the Cutters now. 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

0: Country 105.1 WILQ, a big crowd expected tonight to cap off another day of the Little League Baseball World Series 2026 edition. Lomedy Stadium will be the site for our Pennsylvania champions. They haven't even played a game yet, so their game one is tonight, Westchester against their neighbors across the border, Bayonne, New Jersey. That'll be a fun one. Now, the teams that lost on Wednesday, Alabama, Massachusetts, as well as Dominican Republic and Canada, they will play their games tomorrow in the loser's bracket. And stay here for more updates. 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The name you remember is the name you trust. And once the games are done on Sunday, all the teams and coaches will head over to Journey Bank Ballpark at Historic Bowman Field for the MLB Little League Classic. That's a 7 p.m. pitch Sunday night on ESPN between the Atlanta Braves and the Milwaukee Brewers. Ted Bennett checks in with those midday country favorites after 10. Ella Langley soon. Old Dominion and Rascal Flats, plus the All Request Lunch Hour at 12 noon. And Teddy will start putting that together after 11. So let him know what you want to hear for your chance at lunch for two from Subway. And also racing passes for the Clinton County Speedway. There's only two more races left tonight and next Friday night at the fairgrounds in Mill Hall. Hope you have a fantastic weekend. And we'll get back with you with Carrie's Corner. And Barbara Evans will be filling in again for Freddie Hammer at the anchor desk Monday morning anytime after 5A with WILQ.
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7: W-I-L-Q, AccuWeather.
8: Some areas of dense fog early, otherwise partly sunny today. Will be a warmer afternoon, a high of 81. Clear to partly cloudy and comfortable tonight, low 58. Then more humid into tomorrow with intervals of clouds and sunshine. There will be a couple of showers around, a high of 77. Times of clouds and sun on Sunday with a chance for a shower or thunderstorm. High temperature Sunday, 77 degrees. Then partly sunny, maybe a shower into Monday while the high temperature around 75 degrees. AccuWeather anytime at WILQ.com. I'm meteorologist Brian Thompson.
9: And a good morning to you. Well, that sunshine's peeking through for our Friday. Currently sunny and 63.
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0: 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The name you remember is the name you trust. A lot of makeup games going on early this morning. Currently, Australia is trailing Mexico. Mexico leads that game 5-0 there in the top of the fourth. And another game going on right now in the Great Lakes. West Side from Hamilton, Ohio, leads a team from Paseo Verde, Henderson, Nevada. They lead Great Lakes over the Mountain team right now by a score of 3-2.
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1: Some areas of dense fog early, otherwise partly sunny today. Will be a warmer afternoon, a high of 81. Clear to partly cloudy and comfortable tonight, low 58. Then more humid into tomorrow with intervals of clouds and sunshine. There will be a couple of showers around, a high of 77. Times of clouds and sun on Sunday with a chance for a shower or thunderstorm. High temperature Sunday, 77 degrees. Then partly sunny, maybe a shower into Monday while the high temperature around 75 degrees. AccuWeather anytime at WILQ.com. I'm meteorologist Brian Thompson.
2: And we've got some sunshine out there, currently 65 degrees.

0: Matt Stell at Country 105.1 WILQ prayed for you, and a good morning. Sunshine out there, much better day today. A lot of activity going on in South Williamsport. 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The name you remember is the name you trust. Well, Mexico leads Australia there at the top of the fifth by a score of 5-1. And Great Lakes are defeating Mountain right now. They're in the top of the fifth. And that score is 5-4.
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0: Heartbreak. WILQ plays Jason Aldean, keeping you up to date with the 2026 World Series going on. Well, over in South Williamsport, we have a couple of scores for you. Top of the sixth, Mexico looks like they're cruising to a win over Australia. Top of the sixth, they lead 7-1. What a great game. The second game with Hamilton, Ohio, and a team from Henderson, Nevada. In that game, they're tied. They're 5-5. They're going to the bottom of the fifth. We'll keep you up to date with that. And don't forget, your Little League score updates brought to you by Roan's Transfer and Storage, 2100 Whitney Road, Williamsport. The name you remember is the name you trust.
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7: W-I-L-Q, AccuWeather.
8: Some areas of dense fog early, otherwise partly sunny today. Will be a warmer afternoon, a high of 81. Clear to partly cloudy and comfortable tonight, low 58. Then more humid into tomorrow with intervals of clouds and sunshine. There will be a couple of showers around, a high of 77. Times of clouds and sun on Sunday with a chance for a shower or thunderstorm. High temperature Sunday, 77 degrees. Then partly sunny, maybe a shower into Monday, while the high temperature around 75 degrees. AccuWeather anytime at WILQ.com. I'm meteorologist Brian Thompson.
9: Thank you very much, Brian, and a good morning to you. Plenty of sunshine out there. Currently, the temperature on the rise at 67. 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

0: Hauser on WILQ with a good night kiss and a good morning to you. Look at that sunshine out there. Beautiful day out. We've got a lot of games going on. We'll keep you up to date with those. One final already, Mexico over Australia. 7-1, and Great Lakes and Mountain, a team from Ohio and Nevada, are all knotted up at 5. And don't forget our score updates brought to you by Roan's Transfer and Storage at 2100 Whitney Road in Williamsport. And also, we're taking your request for that all-request lunch hour. And it's filling up rather nicely right now on Facebook and WILQ.com.
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4: WILQ AccuWeather.
5: Partly sunny and warmer this afternoon with a high up to 81. Clear to partly cloudy. Still comfortable tonight. Low down to 58. For Saturday, a mix of clouds and sun. A couple of showers. It'll be humid with a high of 77. Sunday, clouds and sun, a thundershower in spots, and a couple of showers and a thunderstorm to the north of Williamsport in the mountains, the high 77. Partly sunny, a shower in spots Monday, but the high 75. And pleasant Tuesday, mostly sunny, the high 77. AccuWeather anytime at WILQ.com. I'm meteorologist Jason Caterina.
6: And a good morning to you. Currently, it is sunny and 69 degrees.

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1: She was storming through the house that day, and I could tell she was leaving. And I thought, oh, she'll be back, till she turned around and pointed at the wall.

WILQ. Well, those first two early games are complete. Henderson, Nevada knocks off Hamilton, Ohio in the first game, 6-5. Mexico over Australia, 7-1. Roan's Transfer and Storage brings you scores and update. 2100 Whitney Road. What's going

0: Wetzel in that one with Ella Langley and Jaded at Country 105.1 WILQ. And here's a Q-tip reminder brought to you by the delightfully delicious chocolate-covered Oreos at Lang's Chocolates, Pine Street in Williamsport, and the Montgomery Public Library. They've got a free family-friendly event that you don't want to miss, the Open Air Book Fair. 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

0: Rockin' the Macadam in a parking lot near you. There's Lee Bryce at WILQ, and thank you for all your requests today for the all-request lunch hour. Now we'll fire them back at you right around 12 noon, right after the local news, and Barbara Evans doing the news this afternoon. She'll fill in Monday for Freddie Hammer as well. And we'll play back all your favorite songs that you request here from 12 to 1 at WILQ.
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1: News. I'm Therese Crowley. Why not just end the war? Iran's president asking that question as President Trump brings the U.S. message back to affordability. Fox's Jonathan Hunt on the Masoud Pezeshkian speech.
2: Saying today, quote, it is better to end the war today when we are in power and dignity and the whole world acknowledges our victory and emphasizes that America, contrary to all regulations, attacked our schools, hospitals, and infrastructure and is hated in the world.
1: As President Trump announces a deal to lower the price of ground beef 25% with no tariff imports for 90 days. The Lindsey Clancy murder defense prepares to wrap its case in Plymouth, hearing from a psychiatrist who studied why parents kill their children and faked mental illness. 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
3: I'm Barbara Evans for Freddie Hammer with this WILQ News update. A Shamokin man is facing three drug charges after authorities say he had fentanyl inside the Northumberland County Jail. Police say 28-year-old Richard Erb was taken into custody August 1st on a parole warrant and was first treated at Geisinger Shamokin Area Community Hospital. Hours after arriving at the jail, staff found Erb unresponsive in a restroom where 6 to 8 bags of white powder were reportedly found. Investigators say Erb had a total of 16 bags of fentanyl. A 25-year-old Mifflinburg man is facing charges after police say he strangled a woman during an argument earlier this month. Trent William Barger is accused of pushing the woman into a wall and onto a couch before putting his hands around her neck, leaving her unable to breathe. Police reported visible injuries to her face and neck. Barger told officers the woman had also scratched, slapped, and punched him. He was later taken into custody. Gregg Township supervisors have temporarily halted new data center development in the Union County municipality. The board unanimously approved a 180-day suspension while it reviews zoning rules and develops regulations for future projects. The moratorium does not affect PNK Group's proposed 252,000-square-foot data center at the Great Stream Commons in Allenwood. A second public hearing on PNK's request for zoning approval is scheduled for 5 p.m. Tuesday at the Warrior Run Fire Department Social Hall. PennDOT is urging drivers heading to the Little League World Series in Williamsport to plan ahead using a special 511 PA traffic page. The site provides real-time travel times, alternate routes, traffic speeds, construction updates, incidents, and camera views on major routes into the city, including Route 15, Route 220, and Interstate 80. Officials say the goal is to help visitors avoid delays and choose the best route. The page is available at 511PA.com. This Little League score update on WILQ brought to you by Roan's Transfer and Storage on Whitney Road in Williamsport. This morning it was Nevada 6, Ohio 5, and also Mexico 7, Australia 1. Other games are scheduled throughout the day, culminating in a 7 p.m. game between the team from Westchester, Pennsylvania versus Bayonne, New Jersey. That's Mid-Atlantic versus Metro, 7 p.m. on ESPN. I'm Barbara Evans with this WILQ News update.
4: Partly sunny and warmer this afternoon with a high up to 81. Clear to partly cloudy, still comfortable tonight, the low down to 58. For Saturday, a mix of clouds and sun, a couple of showers, so it'll be humid with a high of 77. Sunday, clouds and sun, a thunder shower in spots, and a couple of showers and a thunderstorm to the north of Williamsport in the mountains, the high 77. Partly sunny, a shower in spots Monday with a high 75. And pleasant Tuesday, mostly sunny, the high 77. AccuWeather anytime at WILQ.com. I'm meteorologist Jason Catarina.
5: Well, good afternoon to you. Currently sunny. It is 71 degrees. And welcome into the all-request lunch hour.
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All Request Lunch Hour on WILQ. Want to say hi to Lori. That song, by the way, was for our good friends in Lewis Township.

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0: Stella Lefty's got herself a hit record, doesn't she? There's Boston at Country 105.1 WILQ. Want to say hi to Bill Jarrett today. Bill wanted to hear some Colin Ray. Colin Ray going to be in the area. And good song, too. Coming right up for you as we celebrate the all-request lunch hour from WILQ.
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1: WILQ AccuWeather. Partly sunny and warmer this afternoon with a high up to 81. Clear to partly cloudy, still comfortable tonight, the low down to 58. For Saturday, a mix of clouds and sun, a couple of showers, it'll be humid with a high of 77. Sunday, clouds and sun, a thunder shower in spots, and a couple of showers and a thunderstorm to the north of Williamsport in the mountains, the high 77. Partly sunny, a shower in spots Monday with a high 75, and pleasant Tuesday, mostly sunny, a high 77.
6: 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I'm meteorologist Jason Caterina.
0: Well, good afternoon to you. Currently sunny and 72.

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0: And a requested song for Vicky today from Montoursville. 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Well, game number 2 and 3 here for this afternoon that took place right around high noon was the first pitch. And Davenport, Iowa leads Benita, California. They're in the bottom of the second, 1-0. And Curacao leads Japan, 2-0 at the top of the second inning. 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

got winners, we got losers, chain smokers and boozers, and we got yuppies, we got bikers, we've got

0: Country 105.1 WILQ. So does in Hudson Westbrook. Painted you pretty. Got score updates, Little League score updates coming your way, brought to you by Roan's Transfer and Storage on 21 Whitney Road in Williamsport. So, moving along, Curacao now extends over Japan. Curacao leads Japan 4-0, bottom of the second. And then Davenport, Iowa, still leading Bonita, California, 1-0. They are in the bottom of the third. We'll keep you posted all afternoon long. And we do have a winner today for that all-request lunch hour. Not going to forget about that. Well, let's see here. Rhonda Bodle. Congratulations, Rhonda. Your name came up. You get lunch for two and a couple of tickets to the Clinton County Speedway.
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7: WILQ AccuWeather.
8: Partly sunny and warmer this afternoon with a high up to 81. Clear to partly cloudy, still comfortable tonight, low down to 58. For Saturday, a mix of clouds and sun, a couple of showers, it'll be humid with a high of 77. Sunday, clouds and sun, a thundershower in spots, and a couple of showers and a thunderstorm to the north of Williamsport in the mountains, the high 77. Partly sunny, a shower in spots Monday with a high 75, and pleasant Tuesday, mostly sunny, the high 77. AccuWeather anytime at WILQ.com. I'm meteorologist Jason Caterina.
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0: Rhone's Transfer and Storage, 2100 Whitney Road, Williamsport. Bottom of the fourth, Davenport, Iowa leads Bonita, California, 1-0. And Curacao at the bottom of the third leads Japan, 3-0. Here's Riley.
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0: James on WILQ Country 105.1, where the wild things are. Well, there's some wild baseball games going on, and Little League score update brought to you by Roan's Transfer and Storage, 2100 Whitney Road in Williamsport. The name you remember is the name you trust. Well, Curaçao has a 4-0 lead over Japan. They are in the top of the fourth, and in the bottom of the fifth, the Midwest team is leading the team from the West, a team from Bonita, California, by a score of 1-0, Davenport, Iowa. Ahead in that game, we'll keep you posted all series long with WILQ.
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6: W-I-L-Q, AccuWeather.
7: Partly sunny and warmer this afternoon with a high up to 81. Clear to partly cloudy, still comfortable tonight, low down to 58. For Saturday, a mix of clouds and sun, a couple of showers, it'll be humid with a high of 77. Sunday, clouds and sun, a thunder shower in spots, and a couple of showers and a thunderstorm to the north of Williamsport in the mountains, the high 77. Partly sunny, a shower in spots Monday with a high 75, and pleasant Tuesday, mostly sunny, the high 77. AccuWeather anytime at WILQ.com. I'm meteorologist Jason Katarina.
8: Plenty of sunshine, it's 75.

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0: don't forget, a little bit later on, Brian Hill coming in today. Mark Mack will be back on Monday. So for the drive home, it'll be Mr. Fill-In himself, Brian Hill.
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0: 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Little League score update brought to you by Roan's Transfer and Storage at 2100 Whitney Road in Williamsport. The name you remember is the name you trust. Top of the sixth, Davenport, Iowa. They're leading the West team from California by a score of 1-0. Top of the sixth inning. That game is a nail-biter for sure. And then Curacao kind of cruising right now. Top of the fifth, 5-0 over Japan. 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

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Brian Hill filling in today. He's coming up shortly on WILQ with Luke Bryan.

0: most people are good? What do you think, Brian Hill? Are most people
1: probably
0: good?
1: Probably everybody but me.
0: Oh. Are you an ornery fella?
1: You said most people.
0: So listen, Little League going on, and we got a final.
1: A final just in?
0: Yes, indeed. And that team from Davenport, Iowa, they've got a win. They beat the team from Bonita, California by a score of 1-0. And then in that other game, Curacao leads Japan. They're at the bottom of the fifth inning. So they're ahead there 5-0. And we do know, Brian, that our Little League score updates are brought to us by Roan's Transfer and Storage, 21 Whitney Road in Williamsport. So you're all set to go. You'll be taking care of things this afternoon. It's always good to see
1: you. The name you remember, the name you know.
0: Mm-hmm. Mr. Fill In coming up next. Have a great weekend, Brian.
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14: Oh, oh.

0: partly sunny and warmer this afternoon with a high up to 81. Clear to partly cloudy, still comfortable tonight, low down to 58. For Saturday, a mix of clouds and sun, a couple of showers, it'll be humid with a high of 77. Sunday, clouds and sun, a thundershower in spots, and a couple of showers and a thunderstorm to the north of Williamsport in the mountains, the high 77. Partly sunny, a shower in spots Monday with a high 75. And pleasant Tuesday, mostly sunny, the high 77. AccuWeather anytime at WIOQ.com. I'm meteorologist Jason Caterina.
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Well, we knew it when we heard it. It's Taylor Swift's brand new, and I knew it. I knew you. Country 105.1 WILQ. Hi there, 207 Friday afternoon in the Susquehanna Valley. Oh, it's a gorgeous day to do just about anything out of doors. But you and I are probably stuck here inside, right? That's okay. We'll get through it. We got a lot of things for you to stick around for. Details ahead on WILQ.

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Mass J. Go and the best things since back roads at Country 105.1 WIOQ. 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The name you remember is the name you trust. It was a 12 noon game at Volunteer Stadium. Carousel has finally won over Japan, 6-0. Next game on deck here at 3 o'clock this afternoon at Lomity Stadium is Northwest taking on Southwest. We'll have that detail and more for you on WILQ throughout the road trip home today.

0: guys, for Vince Gill, and I still believe in you. Country 105.1 WILQ. We still have one more opportunity here on the road trip home this afternoon for you to hit the links with WILQ. Every Friday afternoon, Mark Mack's been giving you the opportunity to hit the links in style with Michelob Ultra and the White Deer Golf Complex in Montgomery. 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
5: WILQ AccuWeather.
6: Partly sunny and warmer this afternoon with a high up to 81. Clear to partly cloudy, still comfortable tonight, low down to 58. For Saturday, a mix of clouds and sun, a couple of showers, it'll be humid with a high of 77. Sunday, clouds and sun, a thunder shower in spots, and a couple of showers and a thunderstorm tonight.

0: north of Williamsport in the mountains, the high 77. Partly sunny, a shower in spots Monday with the high 75. And Pleasant Tuesday, mostly sunny, the high 77. AccuWeather anytime at WILQ.com. I'm meteorologist Jason Caterina.
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That's Jody Messina, Heads, Carolina, and Tails, California, WILQ. Coming up here at 3 o'clock at Lomity, it's Northwest taking on Southwest at 3 o'clock. Also in the Volunteer Stadium is Latin America taking on Panama. We'll have those details as they become available here on the road trip home this afternoon on theCUBE.

Whether you're driving a tractor or an Uber, we're with you on the go. 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

0: Darius Rucker and Wagon Wheel, Country 105.1 WILQ. A lot of local bands here in the Susquehanna Valley play that song. They do a really good job, too. A really good job of it. 3 minutes in front of 3 in the Susquehanna Valley. Game coming up here at 3 o'clock, Lamoni Stadium 2, as a matter of fact. And coming up tomorrow, the District 4 scrimmages. Football. Yeah. High school football. Scrimmage games tomorrow. Whole bunch of them starting at 10. Central Mountain at Loyal Sock, Hughesville at Montoursville, Lackawanna Trail at Wyalusing, Lewisburg, North Bend Mansfield, just to name a few. And then we have a game starting at 11 o'clock. Games at noon, 1, and at 6 tomorrow. Lots of sporting activity here in the Susquehanna Valley.
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10: WILQ AccuWeather.
11: Partly sunny and warmer this afternoon with a high up to 81. Clear to partly cloudy, still comfortable tonight, low down to 58. For Saturday, a mix of clouds and sun, a couple of showers, it'll be humid with a high of 77. Sunday, clouds and sun, a thunder shower in spots, and a couple of showers and a thunderstorm to the north of Williamsport in the mountains, the high 77. Partly sunny, a shower in spots Monday with a high 75. And pleasant Tuesday, mostly sunny, a high 77. AccuWeather anytime at WILQ.com. I'm meteorologist Jason Caterina.
12: We're the one that plays all your country favorites. Another hour begins now on Country 105.1.

and a brand new man. Country 105.1 WILQ 308 on a Friday afternoon. I'll have passes for you to win from the Grange Fair coming up in just a bit. Keep listening.

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1: They say everything's big in Texas, including her career. It's Ella Langley in Choosing Texas, Country 105.1 WIOQ. Some of the schools in the Susquehanna Valley have already gone back to school. That means those big yellow school buses all over the Susquehanna Valley. That's going to impede your traffic and your travel. Is it happening now? Let's find out.
2: Time for the Backyard Broadcasting traffic update. And next week, contractors will continue reconstructing the ADA ramps at the intersection of Route 220 and Elm Street and Route 220 and Water Street in Picture Rocks. You should anticipate alternating lane restrictions with flagging during daylight hours. And next week, Cogan House Road will remain closed between Cemetery Road and Greenmount Road while contractors remove the existing bridge over Larry's Creek and construct a new bridge. Additional work includes approach work and paving. And if you're traveling through South Williamsport this afternoon, you may want to give yourself a couple of extra minutes as Little League World Series baseball action continues at Volunteer and Lobity Stadium. 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
5: Partly sunny and warmer this afternoon with a high up to 81. Clear to partly cloudy, still comfortable tonight, low down to 58. For Saturday, a mix of clouds and sun, a couple of showers, it'll be humid with a high of 77. Sunday, clouds and sun, a thunder shower in spots, and a couple of showers and a thunderstorm to the north of Williamsport in the mountains, the high 77. Partly sunny, a shower in spots Monday with a high 75. And pleasant Tuesday, mostly sunny, the high 77. AccuWeather anytime at WILQ.com. I'm meteorologist Jason Caterina.
6: 321 in the Susquehanna Valley. Gorgeous day, 78 and sunny.

0: 451 WILQ. Let's make you a winner. If you haven't won anything from WILQ, you or anybody else in your household in the last 30 days, get to the phones now. We will take caller number 7 at 322-6011 or on the toll-free at 800-377-1051. Caller 7 picks up a pair of one-day guest passes for the Center County Grange Fair going on through the 29th. You still have lots of time to get
1: all
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as Zach Top, putting country music back into country music south of Sanity. Country 105.1 WILQ, as we congratulate Jerry Deal of Northumberland. Jerry, the winner now of the 2026 pair of passes for the Grange Fair in Center Hall. Little League score update being brought to you by Roan's Transfer and Storage at 2100 Whitney Road in Williamsport. The name you remember is the name you trust. It got underway at 3 o'clock today. Two games, one at Lomity and one at Volunteer. At Lomity, Northwest and Southwest. At the top of the first is Northwest 1-0 so far in the lead. Latin America and Panama in Volunteer Stadium are in the top of the first, and they are both scoreless. We'll keep you posted throughout the afternoon on the road trip home here for you today on WILQ.

0: Naismith and setting the world on fire. 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Two games going on in South Williamsport now at Lamadie Stadium and at Volunteer Stadium. Little League World Series score update being brought to you by Roan's Transfer and Storage at 2100 Whitney Road in Williamsport. The name you remember is the name you trust. At Lamadie Stadium, Northwest leads Southwest 2-1 in the bottom of the first. Also in the bottom of the first, Latin America is in the lead of Panama, 2-0.
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WILQ cares about the Susquehanna Valley and you with Florida Georgia Line. This is May We All.

0: That's Dustin Lynch, Country 105.1 WILQ. 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The name you remember is the name you trust. Going on at Alamedy Stadium, got underway at 3 o'clock today. They're tied up at 2 apiece in the bottom of the second, Northwest and Southwest. Now, the Volunteer Stadium game also started at 3 o'clock. They are in the bottom of the second as well. Latin America leads Panama 2-0.
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9: Yay, yay!
10: I'm John Saucier, Vice President J.D. Vance, speaking today in his hometown of Middletown, Ohio, in support of the Trump administration's economic agenda.
11: I'm not saying it's going to be easy or it's all going to happen overnight, but in just 18 months, we have seen an explosion of rebuilding in the American heartland. We have seen trillions, with a T, trillions of new dollars of investment pour into the United States of America.
10: Well, President Trump warns that the most crushing economic operation ever against Iran is the war in the Middle East continues to escalate. Tornadoes in Long Island and Queens last night, flooding and severe weather targeting that area of New York. Nassau County Executive Bruce Blakeman's running for New York governor.
12: We're very, very fortunate, again, that nobody was injured, that there were no casualties. This was a major weather event.
10: Blakeman has declared a state of emergency last night. 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

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The name you remember is the name you trust. At Alamity Stadium, in the top of the third, Northwest leads Southwest 4-2. And at Volunteer Stadium, also at the top of the third, Latin America 2, Panama scoreless. I'll keep you posted. Keep it on WIOQ for the road trip home here this afternoon. Still to come, your opportunity to hit the links with White Deer in WIOQ as well. Keep listening for that.

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0: 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The name you remember is the name you trust. At Alamedy Stadium in the bottom of the third, Northwest is doubling up on Southwest 4-2. Also in the bottom of the third at Volunteer Stadium is Latin America 2 and Panama still scoreless. More as we get an information for you here on WILQ. We'll follow along with the game as long as we can.
1: Time now for your backyard broadcasting traffic update, and remaining work continues on the embankment stabilization project along Warrensville Road. Next week, contractors will complete the remaining work, which includes shoulder backup, tree trimming, and miscellaneous cleanup. You should expect single lane conditions with flagging between 3rd Street and Millwood Lane. All that work will take place between Monday and Friday during daylight hours. And the bridge restoration project on Route 44 over the West Branch of the Susquehanna River continues next week. While contractors will continue sandblasting and painting operations, you can expect single lane restrictions with flagging during daylight hours while that work is being performed. Also, there is a 13-foot, 6-inch height restriction that will remain in effect on the river bridge for the duration of the project. And once again, if you are traveling through the South Williamsport area this afternoon, please give yourself a couple of extra minutes as Little League World Series baseball action continues at Lavity and Volunteer Stadium. 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
3: WILQ, AccuWeather.
4: Partly sunny and warmer this afternoon with a high up to 81. Clear to partly cloudy, still comfortable tonight, low down to 58. For Saturday, a mix of clouds and sun, a couple of showers, it'll be humid with a high of 77. Sunday, clouds and sun, a thundershower in spots, and a couple of showers and a thunderstorm to the north of Williamsport in the mountains, the high 77. Partly sunny, a shower in spots Monday with a high 75. And pleasant Tuesday, mostly sunny, a high 77. AccuWeather anytime at WILQ.com. I'm meteorologist Jason Caterina.
5: We'll call it 427. Lots of sunshine still. 78 in the valley now.

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1051 WILQ, Timmy McGraw for Cunningham, PA, getting down on the farm. Well, according to my clock, it's 4:32, making it Michelob Ultra White Deer golf time. 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Let's make you a winner with White Deer and Country 1051 WILQ. 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

0: That's Jordan Davis and What My World Spins Around, Country 105.1 WILQ. Busy afternoon here today as we just have to hit the links with the White Deer Golf Complex in Montgomery and the WILQ's Michelob Ultra White Deer Golf Tee Time as we congratulate Jessica Workman. She has picked up that pass to allow her to do some golfing and some liquid refreshment, too. Thanks for everyone to trying to get through here. I've had a number of calls from all over the Susquehanna Valley. Some folks very, very agitated because they couldn't get through. Others got through, but not quite the right number. Sorry.
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0: That's Blake Shelton. Let him in anyway at Country 105.1 WIOQ. 439 in the Susquehanna Valley, and Hand Up Church is firing up the grill for their first ever chicken barbecue fundraising event. It comes up here on Saturday, September 5th. Starts at 11 in the morning at the Hand Up Recycling Center lot at 275 Mahoney Street in Milton. You can enjoy a full chicken dinner, just $12. $12, yep, featuring a quarter chicken, macaroni salad, baked beans, a roll, or you can grab just the chicken and the roll for $8 if you just want a smaller meal. You can pre-sale the item by stopping at the Hand Up store, or the drive-through dinner is going to be available the actual day of the event. So come on out hungry, help out a great cause, and support the Hand Up Church and the community programs that they do here in the Susquehanna Valley. It's coming up on Saturday, September 5th, starting at 11 in the morning. Get there early because they're going to be serving only until they're sold out. And that goes very quickly these days with chicken barbecues. Trust me on this one. 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What in the world is a Gorp Cluster? You don't know? 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

sucking down 20 cigarettes. No mosquitoes around, though. Country 105.1 WILQ. 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The name you remember is the name you trust. Lots of activity going on now at the Loudoun Stadium. Northwest doubling up on Southwest, 4-2 in the bottom of the fifth inning. And the bottom of the fourth is Latin America and Panama tied up at 2 apiece. I'll keep you posted throughout the afternoon. You keep it on WILQ. Did you remember your key if you're at the game?

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He plays the biggest songs right in the middle of the weekend. Saturday nights at 7 on Country 105.1 WILQ.

0: Blaney Wilson, the 4x4 by you at Country 105.1 WIOQ. 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The name you remember is the name you trust. So activity going on at Lomity Stadium, South Williamsport. Northwest doubling up on Southwest 4-2 in the bottom of the fifth inning. And in the bottom of the fourth, it's Latin America trailing Panama. Panama turning the tables now. Panama 3, Latin America 2 in the bottom of the fourth.
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6: I'm Andy Robb with your Lowe's weekend weather update. Clouds and sunshine Saturday, high in the upper 70s, and on Sunday, a stray afternoon thunderstorm, otherwise cloudy, high in the mid to upper 70s. 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
8: I'm Tom Graham. The defense has rested in Lindsay Clancy's Massachusetts murder trial. She's accused of killing her three children, but was also experiencing postpartum psychosis.
9: The defense rested with psychiatrist Dr. Philip Resnick. He is the leading expert on what's called filicide cases, or cases where parents kill their children. Resnick testified that Lindsay heard a male voice that commanded her to kill her three children and herself.
8: Fox's Brian Yannis in Plymouth. Vice President J.D. Vance delivering remarks in his hometown of Middletown, Ohio today, speaking in support of the Trump administration's America First economic agenda.
10: Just 18 months, we have seen an explosion of rebuilding in the American heartland.
8: And Democrats have been critical of the Trump administration over inflation, claiming they would bring prices down. 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

Astros acting. You're going to miss this at Country 105.1 WIOQ. Well, you don't miss any of the action. Little League score updates being brought to you by Roan's Transfer and Storage at 2100 Whitney Road in Williamsport. The name you remember is the name you trust. At Alamedy Stadium, Northwest is in the lead of Southwest, 4-3 in the top of the sixth. In the bottom of inning number five, Panama leads Latin America 3-2. We'll keep you updated here on your road trip home this afternoon. You can't beat the games? You can hear the scores at WILQ.

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0: 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Northwest beat out Southwest 4-3, and it should be a final here anytime soon. The top of the sixth inning now, Panama 3, Latin America 2. I'll keep you posted.
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10: Clear to partly cloudy and comfortable tonight with the low dropping down to 58. Saturday looking like the nicer of the weekend days, so we'll have a mix of clouds and sun. Still a couple of showers around, the high 77. Clouds and sun Sunday, but a thunder shower in spots and a couple of showers and a thunderstorm to the north of Williamsport in the mountains, the high 77. Partly sunny, a shower in spots Monday, the high 75. Mostly sunny and pleasant Tuesday, though, with the high 77. AccuWeather anytime at WILQ.com. I'm meteorologist Jason Catarina.

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That's Jason Aldean, Country 105.1 WILQ, burning it down. Hi there, it's 5:32. Brian in for Mark on the Friday road trip home in the Susquehanna Valley. Stick around, I've got a great new song for you from Dan and Shay. Now, I'll be honest with you, I'm not a huge Dan and Shay fan, but I like this new song. Really, it's called Say So, and it's on the way on WILQ.

0: promise. Just Dan and Shay and Say So. They're brand new and together at WIOQ. I'll say so. Little League score updates being brought to you by Roan's Transfer and Storage at 2100 Whitney Road in Williamsport. The name you remember, the name you trust. The top of the sixth, tied up at three apiece, Latin America and Panama. The next game coming up here on the schedule at Volunteer Stadium at six is Asia Pacific taking on Europe and Africa. Europe, Africa. We'll keep you posted on those scores as we can here on WIOQ. Also want to let you know of a great way to spend your Labor Day holiday with great food and family fun. Immaculate Conception Parish inviting you to their annual country-style ham and turkey dinner. Now, if you've never been to the Immaculate Conception Hall, oh, you are missing out on a lot of things. On Monday, September 7th, from noon until 5, the Immaculate Conception Parish in Bastrop on Jocks Hollow Road, just off of Route 654. 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
1: 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They moved it to 1 because of rain.

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6: I'm Andy Robb with your Lowe's weekend weather update. Clouds and sunshine Saturday, high in the upper 70s, and on Sunday, a stray afternoon thunderstorm, otherwise cloudy, high in the mid to upper 70s. 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
8: WILQ AccuWeather.
9: Clear to partly cloudy and comfortable tonight with the low dropping down to 58. Saturday looking like the nicer of the weekend days, so we'll have a mix of clouds and sun. Still a couple of showers around, the high 77. Clouds and sun Sunday, but a thunder shower in spots and a couple of showers and a thunderstorm to the north of Williamsport in the mountains, the high 77. Partly sunny, a shower in spots Monday, the high 75. Mostly sunny and pleasant Tuesday, though, with the high 77. AccuWeather anytime at WILQ.com. I'm meteorologist Jason Caterina.
4: Serving the Susquehanna Valley for over 50 years, this is Country 105.1.

Kenny Chesney, and carry on, Country 105.1 WIOQ. Little League score updates being brought to you by Roan's Transfer and Storage at 2100 Whitney Road in Williamsport. The name you remember is the name you trust. In the bottom of the sixth, Latin America is in the lead of Panama 6-4 so far. Next game on the docket, supposed to be starting 7 minutes ago, but it's kind of hard to do that when the Latin America Panama game is still going on at Volunteer Stadium. That was supposed to be Asia Pacific taking on Europe Africa at Volunteer at 6 p.m. Should be a final here soon, and of course I'll try to keep you posted as best I can on WIOQ on the road trip home this afternoon on a Friday. Just feels good to say that, doesn't it? Friday?

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Stay weather aware with our exclusive AccuWeather forecast every hour on Country 105.1 WILQ.

0: Down the road you go. It's Dierks Bentley at Country 105.1 WILQ. Little League score update being brought to you by Roan's Transfer and Storage at 2100 Whitney Road in Williamsport. The name you remember is the name you trust. Final score, Latin America 6, Panama 4. Also earlier today at Lomity Stadium, it was Northwest 4, Southwest 3. On the docket right now, Asia Pacific is at Europe, Africa, and they have taken the mound here a few moments ago. We'll try to keep you posted on that score as it becomes available, too, on WILQ.
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3: WILQ AccuWeather.
4: Clear to partly cloudy and comfortable tonight with the low dropping down to 58. Saturday looking like the nicer of the weekend days, so we'll have a mix of clouds and sun. Still a couple of showers around, the high 77. Clouds and sun Sunday, but a thunder shower in spots and a couple of showers and a thunderstorm to the north of Williamsport in the mountains, the high 77. Partly sunny, a shower in spots Monday, the high 75. Mostly sunny and pleasant Tuesday, though, with the high 77. AccuWeather anytime at WILQ.com. I'm meteorologist Jason Catarina.

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LQ. Coming up here a week from today, August 28th, 5 until 8 in the evening, downtown Williamsport. Our 15th annual Williamsport Welcomes the World Street Festival from 5 till 9. Going to be a great all time. You stop on by, say hi.

0: name is Jacob Heckworth. It's called What Took You So Long at WILQ. 3:36, make that 6:36 in the Susquehanna Valley. Maybe I should put my glasses on a little further against my eyes so I can see what I'm looking at. 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Plan to attend the St. Boniface Annual Carnival September 10th, 11th, and 12th. If you're still here, we'd love to have you stop by. You're going to get some great meals, delicious dinners every night from 4 till 7, featuring chicken and biscuits on Thursday, fish or meatloaf with baked macaroni and cheese on Friday, pork loin with stuffing, mashed potatoes, sweet corn on Saturday. 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How about pizza? 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WILQ cares about the Susquehanna Valley. 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

0: that, Blake Shelton on a beach somewhere, Country 105.1 WIOQ. Hey, this is going to do it for me, Brian, and for Mark Mack. Thank you so much for hanging out along with me on this Friday afternoon. Kelly E. is on the way to get you through the remainder of your Friday. Have yourself a great one. You and I will get together anytime after Matt Welty tomorrow at 9 on WIOQ. Have a great Friday.
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7: WILQ AccuWeather. Clear to partly cloudy and comfortable tonight with the low dropping down to 58. Saturday looking like the nicer of the weekend days, so we'll have a mix of clouds and sun. Still a couple of showers around, the high 77. Clouds and sun Sunday, but a thunder shower in spots and a couple of showers and a thunderstorm to the north of Williamsport in the mountains, the high 77. Partly sunny, a shower in spots Monday, the high 75. Mostly sunny and pleasant Tuesday, though, with the high 77. AccuWeather anytime at WILQ.com. I'm meteorologist Jason Caterina.
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Country 105.1 WIOQ. How you doing? Happy Friday. Kelly along with you. Ready for the weekend? I know I am. Here's Dustin Lynch.

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0: Shania Twain on Country 105.1 WILQ. Well, you know, yesterday most of those games over there were rained out. They got a few in at the end of the night there in the evening yesterday, but they had to make up the games today, so there were quite a few. The kids made use of a bad situation. They turned it into a good one. They were having fun sliding down that hill in the rain and the mud yesterday. I thought, oh, those poor parents or whoever does the laundry over there, God love them, but they were having a blast. So good for them. And they're having a blast over there playing ball, and they're going to continue to do so. We're going to welcome them to Williamsport, them along with their family, teams, and visitors. We're going to have that 15th annual Williamsport Welcomes the World Street Festival from 5 to 9 o'clock. That's happening next Friday. You can join us from 5 until 8. So come out and enjoy the fun. If you like to get autographs, if you collect them or you're a sports nut, don't miss out on getting that autograph from Hall of Fame inductee Atlanta Braves great Andrew Jones. He's going to be signing those autographs from 5:30 until 6:30. And there's going to be a kids zone, all kinds of kids activities, food trucks, vendors, all kinds of fun stuff. So that's next Friday in downtown Williamsport. We hope to see you there.
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5: Clear to partly cloudy and comfortable tonight with the low dropping down to 58. Saturday looking like the nicer of the weekend days, so a little mix of clouds and sun. Still a couple of showers around, the high 77. Clouds and sun Sunday, but a thunder shower in spots and a couple of showers and a thunderstorm to the north of Williamsport in the mountains, the high 77. Partly sunny, a shower in spots Monday, the high 75. Mostly sunny and pleasant Tuesday, though, with the high 77. AccuWeather anytime at WILQ.com. I'm meteorologist Jason Caterina.

It's one of my favorites that we play. Ashley Cook, Baby Blues on Country 105.1 WILQ. 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

0: Carrie Underwood, Cowboy Casanova on Country 105.1 WILQ. Well, speaking of Casanova, Ted Bennett, he thinks he's a Casanova. That Ted Bennett, he has it going on for his age. And today's Senior Citizen Day, so I respect him and honor him. 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
7: Turn the quiet up, turn the noise down.

Stella Lefty with Boston on WILQ. Stella Lefty recently told somebody in an interview that she learned to play the guitar at age 7. What were you doing at age 7? I think I was eating glue or something. Here's Russell Dickerson.

0: Country 105.1 WIOQ, Nate Smith, Fix What You Didn't Break. Hey, if you like Nate Smith, you can hear him coming real close to us here. He's going to be at the Bloomsburg Fair. That show's on Friday, September 25th. And the fair running the 25th through October 3rd. They got some great shows on the Grandstand stage, and Nate Smith being just one of them. They got others, too. 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